0: Claudia.
1: Yes.
0: Claudia.
1: Yes.
2: Claudia.
1: Yes.
0: You, Claudia, you, Claudia, if you want to have two double doubles, one Cali B, and a box of carne asada fries with rolled tacos, go ahead. Enjoy it. It's fall. You need your sustenance. What is summer body?
1: Yay, thank you.
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0: is A. Morton, and here's Adina with 60 Seconds of Dirt.
1: Tom Cruise's new movie, Digger, just might make history in the worst possible way, because according to sources, the movie is now on track to lose $245 million.
2: Oh.
1: It is so much. It opened with only $8 million domestically, $20 million globally. I mean, I think I've seen like iPhone movies do better than that. It could wind up as one of his biggest flops of all time, if not already.
2: Yeah, it's not usual for him to have a movie like that. But you know what? He'll go back and make Mission Impossible 17 and he'll make $2 billion. He'll be like, no worries.
3: He rolled the dice. He was like,
2: I'll do one of these. That's how big a star you are, that $245 million. He's like, we'll make that back on another whatever.
1: Yeah, he's like, don't worry, guys.
2: Yeah, we got it. It's nothing. Right, because what did Maverick do? Maverick did over $1 billion,
3: yeah.
2: Right?
3: Yeah.
2: So we're good.
1: Oh, my God.
2: Oh, my gosh.
1: Lots of wiggle room.
2: Yeah.
1: Tune in on A. Morton. I'll have fresh dirt every hour. I'm Medina, and that's your 60 Seconds of Dirt on C90.
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17: Here are five pieces of good news regarding the performance of the Mexican economy. First, the minimum wage has risen, and the rate of poverty-level wages is at an all-time low. Second, we are among the countries with the lowest unemployment rates in the world. Third, inflation and the cost of the basic food basket have gone down. Fourth, the peso is one of the strongest currencies in the world. Fifth, it's a record year for foreign direct investment, and there have been no sudden spikes in gasoline prices. With honesty, we deliver results. 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
20: A North 805 Imperial Avenue crash cleared out of lanes. South 805 heavy stuff out of Sereno Valley to Imperial Avenue. South 5 is going to be the lighter of the two. Still some traffic out of La Jolla into Mission Bay. One more time into downtown. Heavy into downtown. South 163 out of Kearney Mesa. South 15 backed up from the 52 off and on to the 805. East 52 mast crash has cleared out. Still heavy out of Kearney Mesa. And North 5 heavy stuff Carmel Valley into Solana Beach. 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I'm Tori Peck. That's traffic on Z90.

0: Bubba, are we still going to pumpkin patches in 2026?
1: Have you tried peeing into the pumpkin patch lately? Because I'm going to tell you right now, it's so expensive. It's like $50. And then you try and take your family with you for family photos. I'm not paying $200 for a picture with a pumpkin.
0: That's insanity. What are you paying for? Who's paying?
1: No, you're paying for parking. You're paying to walk through their gate. You're paying to get into the field where the pumpkins are. You're paying for water. You're paying for everything. You're paying $500 for a picture with a pumpkin if you take your family with you.
0: Oh, my God. 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It's Z90.

0: So after the last person, I don't know if I want to ask this anymore, but we still going to the pumpkin patch in 2026?
1: The pumpkin patch is a thing. I do it traditionally every year with my kids, and I don't mind spending money.
0: How much money are we talking here? The last person said like $200 for a family, which is madness.
1: $40, $50.
0: Bubba, even that is a lot of money to take some photos with some pumpkins. Wasn't it free not too long ago?
1: Yes.
0: I guess it's for the memories. And social media is Z90.

0: Logan Northgate. That's their favorite Northgate. There is another Northgate closer to us, but they really like the one in Barrio Logan. So does my uncle. I tend to overshare on Z90.
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2: Hey, D-Rock, I'm going to put you on the spot. We'll do a fun little test. Here we go. Here's your question. Answer quickly. Then I'll give you the results of your test. Okay. It's one question. Give me the name of a woman.
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2: 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D-Rock heard about this already.
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2: 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I have none.
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2: South 805 Governor Drive crash. All four cars have been cleared out of lanes. It's just adding to a tough drive from Miramar Road to Imperial Avenue. South by is the lighter of the two. The tough stuff is heading downtown. Also heavy into downtown, South 163 from the 805. East 8 slow through Mission Valley. East 52 heavy through Kearney Mesa off and on over the summit. And North 15 plenty of traffic through RB. Northbound 5 backed up before the 56 into Solana Beach. 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I'm Tori Peck. That's traffic on Z90.

Shout out to Daniel. He received 3 job rejections today, and he's like, am I not my grandma's special boy to these people? Daniel, let me just say, the job market might not think you're special, but I do. I do, Daniel. And I appreciate you for tuning into the home of Hey Morton and today's hit music all day, Z90. 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
1: Tom Cruise's new movie, Digger, just might make history in the worst possible way, because according to sources, the movie is now on track to lose $245 million.
2: Oh.
1: That is so much. It opened with only $8 million domestically, $20 million globally. I mean, I think I've seen like iPhone movies do better than that. It could wind up as one of his biggest flops of all time. If not already.
2: Yeah, it's not usual for him to have a movie like that. But you know what? He'll go back and make Mission Impossible 17 and he'll make $2 billion. He'll be like, no worries. Yeah.
3: He rolled the dice. He was like,
2: I'll do one of these. That's how big a star you are, that $245 million. He's like, we'll make that back on another, whatever.
1: Yeah, he's like, don't worry, guys.
2: Yeah, we got it. It's nothing. Because what did Maverick do? Maverick did over $1 billion,
3: yeah.
2: Right?
3: Yeah.
2: So we're good.
1: Oh my gosh. Lots of wiggle room.
2: Yeah.
1: Tune in on A. Morton. I'll have fresh dirt every hour. I'm Medina, and that's your 60 Seconds of Dirt on C90.
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16: 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Chamber of Deputies, 66th Legislature, Sovereignty and Social Justice.
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19: On the 805 South, the governor got that crash cleared. You're still going to see a little bit of slowing, I'd say, from Miramar Road, and you'll stay on and off the brakes down to the 94. On the 8 West, right at the 15, heads up, some debris is going to be blocking that right lane. When traffic slows you down, pain can make the ride feel even longer. With just one pill, Aleve provides up to 12 hours of pain relief, so you can put pain in the rear view. 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I'm Jenny Harmon with traffic on Z90.

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There's a level of bliss just slicing into an avocado. That's perfect. Perfect. I'll be honest, it's rare. It doesn't happen often. But when it does, it's magical. Anyone over 30 knows what I'm talking about. 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And it's going to be beautiful. It's Z90. For just a

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4: On the 805 South at Governor, got that crash cleared from the lanes. On your 805 South to the 15 South connector, I do have report of a crash on the shoulder of that transition. And on the 52 East, as you're coming up on Mast, we had an earlier accident. Looks like they still have some of that over on the right shoulder. 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I'm Jenny Harmon with traffic on Z90.
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0: say. Am I the only one who wishes you can order a chocolate chip cookie medium rare?
1: Diabetes.
0: Honestly, they should always be medium rare. I sometimes think people who enjoy well-done cookies also don't like putting lotion on their skin. That's all I'm going to say about that. It's Z90.

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Because what's space? It's overrated.

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1: 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There's also train tracks. 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
1: Those trains go 6 miles an hour and have 600 cars. 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So you do the math.
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I can't be the only one who gets confused by this, so I finally went and found the answers. Here's what every dress code actually means. We all know what casual means, but what does it mean when they say smart casual? What is smart casual? Well, I guess smart casual means no athletic wear, no flip-flops. For the men, it's button-down shirts, dark jeans or pants, loafers or boots. And for the ladies, it's a blouse or a knit, tailored pants or mini skirts with flats or ankle boots. That is smart casual. There's also business casual. See, they be complicating things. For business casual, no jeans or sneakers. For men, a collared shirt is mandatory, but you don't need a tie or a blazer. And for pants, it's chinos or trousers. For the ladies, it's a blouse as well, with trousers or a knee-length skirt, plus closed-toed shoes for everybody. We now have learned what smart casual and business casual is. I didn't know the difference until this very moment. It's okay if you didn't either. We learned together right now on Z90, and it was beautiful.

I can't be the only one who gets confused by this, so I finally went and found the answers. Here's what every dress code actually means. So these next two dress codes I see a lot at rehearsal dinner and wedding invites with no examples or explanations. Garden party and beach formal. When I first heard those two dress codes, I was like, that's made up. They made that up. There's no such thing. Apparently there is, and we're about to find out what they are. For a garden party dress code, no stilettos or heavy fabrics. The men gotta wear a linen suit with loafers. The ladies have an option of wearing a sun hat, but a floral or pastel dress is mandatory, along with block heels or wedges. Now, for beach formal, for the guys it's the same, just a linen suit and loafers. For the ladies, you need to wear a flowy maxi mini dress, light fabrics, and flat or wedge sandals. Now, I have no idea what a flowy maxi or mini dress is, and I'm not going to pretend like I do, but that's beach formal. I hope that helps. And to anyone demanding these type of dress codes, please provide an explanation in the future. It's Z90. I'm freezing.

0: Okay, that's the first time I've ever heard of a dressy jumpsuit. I have no idea what that is, hoping you know that. And also dressy shoes. That is semi-formal. You're welcome. On Z90.
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2: Would you rather date someone who only drinks Mountain Dew or date someone who only drinks eggnog?
3: 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We might all agree on this, I think.
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3: All right.
2: There's only one right answer.
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2: Mountain Dew.
3: Eggnog.
4: Yeah, man.
3: Mountain Dew.
4: I can't have you bouncing off the walls at all times.
3: Why?
4: You got to chill.
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4: There's a certain point where you got to relax.
2: Too much dairy in a year, dude.
3: Yeah, it's too much dairy.
4: It's not going in me. It's going in them. I can't deal with Mountain Dew. Like, if you're bouncing off the walls, like, I know. I can't do it. I like to relax at a certain point. I don't want to be like, hey, good morning. Hey, good morning. What's going on? Hey, what are you doing? Yeah, what's going on? Yeah. Want some breakfast? Let's go make some breakfast. Let's go breakfast.
3: It's a valid point.
4: Let's go build some breakfast.
3: Let's go get my teeth.
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19: 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Today, with the fourth transformation, there is cooperation between nations, but without subordination, because Mexico is respected and the destiny of our nation is decided by Mexican men and women. The homeland and sovereignty are defended. Morena, the hope of Mexico.
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2: This is Hey Morton, and here's Adina with 60 Seconds of Dirt.
3: Tom Cruise's new movie, Digger, just might make history in the worst possible way, because according to sources, the movie is now on track to lose $245 million.
4: Oh.
3: It is so much. It opened with only $8 million domestically, $20 million globally. I mean, I think I've seen like iPhone movies do better than that. It could wind up as one of his biggest flops of all time, if not already.
4: Yeah, it's not usual for him to have a movie like that. But you know what? He'll go back and make Mission Impossible 17 and he'll make $2 billion. He'll be like, no worries.
5: He rolled the dice. He was like,
4: I'll do one of these. That's how big a star you are, that $245 million. He's like, we'll make that back on another, whatever.
3: Yeah, he's like, don't worry, guys.
4: Yeah, we got it. It's nothing. Because what did Maverick do? Maverick did over $1 billion,
5: yeah.
4: Right?
5: Yeah.
4: So we're good.
3: Oh, my God.
4: Oh, my gosh.
3: Lots of wiggle room.
4: Yeah.
3: Tune in on A. Morton. I'll have fresh dirt every hour. I'm Medina, and that's your 60 Seconds of Dirt on Z90.
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1: Who is the nicest of them all? Is it Rick, Adina, or D-Rock?
2: All right. Well, I'll say this. D-Rock, he'll ghost.
1: Yeah, he does.
3: Yeah, if I'm asleep, maybe.
2: No. No, yeah. You'll go. Are you sleeping at 3:30 when I'm texting?
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2: Bro, come on.
3: Sometimes.
2: No, I will text and go, hey, we got this going on tomorrow. No reply.
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2: Yep, nothing.
3: Just know I got it. It's good. We'll be good.
2: I don't know that. That's reason. None of us are nice, okay? Don't count on us. We're not nice. Just listen and enjoy.
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1: Tom Cruise's new movie, Digger, just might make history in the worst possible way, because according to sources, the movie is now on track to lose $245 million.
2: Oh.
1: That is so much. It opened with only $8 million domestically, $20 million globally. I mean, I think I've seen like iPhone movies do better than that. It could wind up as one of his biggest flops of all time, if not already.
2: Yeah, it's not usual for him to have a movie like that. But you know what? He'll go back and make Mission Impossible 17 and it'll make $2 billion. He'll be like, no worries. Yeah.
3: He rolled the dice. He was like,
2: I'll do one of these. That's how big a star you are, that $245 million. He's like, we'll make that back on another, whatever.
1: Yeah, he's like, don't worry, guys.
2: Yeah, we got it. It's nothing. Because what did Maverick do? Maverick did over $1 billion,
3: yeah.
2: Right?
3: Yeah.
2: So we're good.
1: Oh, my God.
2: Oh, my gosh.
1: Lots of wiggle room.
2: Yeah.
1: Tune in on A. Morton. I'll have fresh dirt every hour. I'm Medina, and that's your 60 Seconds of Dirt on C90.
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1: Tom Cruise's new movie, Digger, just might make history in the worst possible way, because according to sources, the movie is now on track to lose $245 million.
2: Oh.
1: It is so much. It opened with only $8 million domestically, $20 million globally. I mean, I think I've seen like iPhone movies do better than that. It could wind up as one of his biggest flops of all time, if not already.
2: Yeah, it's not usual for him to have a movie like that. But you know what? He'll go back and make Mission Impossible 17 and he'll make $2 billion. He'll be like, no worries.
3: He rolled the dice. He was like,
2: I'll do one of these. That's how big a star you are, that $245 million. He's like, we'll make that back on another whatever.
1: Yeah, he's like, don't worry, guys.
2: Yeah, we got it. It's nothing. Because what did Maverick do? Maverick did over $1 billion,
3: yeah.
2: Right?
3: Yeah.
2: So we're good.
1: Oh, my God.
2: Oh, my gosh.
1: Lots of wiggle room.
2: Yeah.
1: Tune in on A. Morton. I'll have fresh dirt every hour. I'm Medina, and that's your 60 Seconds of Dirt on C90.
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1: The legendary Tommy Davidson.
3: Yeah, but I don't remember him.
1: Oh, well.
3: Was he there?
2: You know what? I wasn't here. I'm going to tell you a really quick story.
3: Okay.
2: I DJed a comedy show 1 year, and you and I want to say Joe Torre was hosting, and I was in my Burlington Coat Factory bag, so I didn't have too many shirts.
3: I remember that. Yo!
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3: It was at a club, right?
2: Yes.
3: Oh, my God. Dude.
2: You roasted. He called me a picnic table because I had a plaid shirt on.
3: Dude.
2: DJ picnic table.
3: It was one of those patterns.
1: Yeah.
3: You know, the patterns that you see on Yogi Bears. And on
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1: Travis Kelce's brother, Jason, run out of the suite he was in, bare-chested, screaming for his brother, having caught his first of two touchdowns.
2: That was awesome.
3: Oh, that's so cool.
1: Oh, he was hammered. He had been out in the tailgate area and did a bowling ball shot. Do you know what that is?
3: No.
1: Someone pours a shot into one of the finger holes of a bowling ball.
3: Oh.
1: Well, you really are a germaphobe,
3: yeah,
1: huh?
3: Yeah, what are
1: I didn't realize
3: doing?
1: You're that strongly... You never heard of that? How do you take a shot?
2: I'm curious to know now.
3: I don't know. I have to try this out now because the way I'm picturing it would be
1: I'm picturing it like this. Take a bowling ball, tip it up, and pour it in your mouth. It's only... I mean, those finger holes aren't that giant,
2: yeah,
1: are they?
2: At all.
3: I thought you had to, like, suction his lips
1: you
3: to
1: do,
3: it.
1: When you do a shot, you do use your hands, right?
3: Yeah.
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So it looks like a lot of celebrities are teaming up with Taco Bell, including Doja Cat. It's Z90 Today's Hit Music. I am V Gomez, and Kevin Hart's going to be teaming up with them, as well as Paris Hilton, closing out with Doja Cat later this month. Be on the lookout for that. But here is Need to Know on Z90. Yeah.

0: 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Kay Morton is Rick.
1: They say there's three big sporting events that you got to do the opening day if you want to be in the San Diego trifecta. So opening day at the races.
2: That's it.
1: Opening day at the Padres, yep. And opening day at the Farmers.
2: Bingo.
3: Wow.
1: Yeah, you've never been to a golf tournament, so you get to see like what it's, remember, clap.
3: My
1: golf
3: first, clap. I know. I can't be a woo girl. That's what I'm afraid of.
1: Yeah, you can't. You gotta
2: later in the day, you can. I've seen some people get a little rowdy later in the day.
1: Oh, really?
2: Yeah, like, woo!
3: Okay.
1: Yeah, people do yell. You just have to do it after the hit.
2: Correct.
3: I gotta remember.
1: Ooh. Yeah, don't do it before, like, you got that! They don't like that.
2: Don't do that.
1: Yeah.
2: No heckling.
1: You can do it! They don't like that. Not good. Like, I know I can do it if you shut up.
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1: 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I want to tell you about Just in Time for Foster Youth. You know, young people leaving foster care and navigating adulthood for the first time don't have a lot of people to rely on. Just in Time for Foster Youth builds a community to empower young adults as they navigate all the new experiences of adulthood and pair them with resources and relationships they need. 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That's JITFosterYouth.org for Just in Time. 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

DJ Khaled right there with Rihanna and Bryson Tiller. It is Wild Thoughts from Z90, today's hit music. I'm V Gomez with great news. So apparently Rihanna is expecting her fourth baby with ASAP Rocky. She is pregnant again and we love it. Here's Taylor Swift with Cruel Summer.

So one time I had the opportunity to meet Meghan Trainor, and it felt like we knew each other for years. It is Z90 Today's Hit Music. I'm V Gomez, and I was backstage talking to her, hanging out with her, and it felt like we were besties. And the funniest thing is that when she hit the stage, one of my coworkers asked me, like, are you guys like best friends? I was like, I think we are.

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I am B Gomez. As we get into Bruno Mars, who's having such an amazing, exquisite year, right? I mean, of course, he's going on tour. Everyone's talking about this tour and how incredible it is. There's kind of rumors going on maybe about him and Carol G. I don't know, maybe, but we're all loving it. Here's Risk It All on Z90, Today's Hit Music. But just a

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1: Tacos or hot dogs? 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If you could only eat one and never eat the other, what would it be?
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1: Hey, it's Rick. I want to tell you about Just in Time for Foster Youth. 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

Okay, Riri has definitely been putting in that work because she is pregnant with her fourth baby. It is the 90 Today's Hit Music. I'm V Gomez, and I am so happy for her. Let's do this. Post Malone on the Weekend. It's one right now.

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1: I think 12-minute miles is, what is that on a treadmill, 7.0?
2: I think so, yeah.
3: So I did an indoor treadmill run, like, just to see, and it was harder.
1: Yeah, oh, yeah.
3: It was so much harder than outside.
1: Yes, it's boring, first of all.
3: I hated
2: it. Yeah, there's no terrain.
3: I'm not doing this again.
1: Yep. You do that thing in your mind, like, I'm not going to look for 2 whole minutes. I'm not going to look at the timer.
2: Oh, man.
3: That's what was messing
1: you try and
3: up.
1: Watch Dr. Phil with no sound on.
2: That's like, the worst.
1: I can't read these captions while I'm running.
3: Yeah. It was a disaster.
2: That's the worst.
1: It doesn't distract you enough. No. You look down like, 30 seconds? I've been here for an hour. What are you talking about?
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I know. I don't think that makes you a scrub at this point. It just makes you smart in 2026.

Earl G and Bruno Mars. It's called Still on Z90, today's hit music. I'm V Gomez, and I'm just saying, listen, if there was something happening between these two, that they make a cute couple. That's all I'm saying. And he publicly said that she is his Latina crush.

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1: Who is doing this? 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

Long Shot right here with Moonwalking on Z90, today's hit music. I'm V Gomez. As we get into Pink, who's such an incredible live performer. My goodness, I got to see her earlier this year, and I was blown away.

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I'm V Gomez, and make sure you're here at 5 a.m. with Hey Morton. And then starting at 10 a.m., we are commercial free until noon. You got to be here. Woo!

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That is Zed right here with the middle on Z90 Today's Hit Music. I'm V Gomez, and apparently Kehlani turned down that song. That is so interesting. Imagine that being her record.

how would you feel if you put on your favorite novela and you saw Ben Affleck on there? It is the 90 Today's Hit Music. I'm V Gomez, and Ben Affleck famously knows Spanish. Okay, this man can speak Spanish very well. And he recently said that he would like to do a telenovela. I'm here for it. I would love to see it. Listen, tell me when and where. I'm there.

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2: 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I see the parties and diamonds. Sometimes when I close my eyes, 6 months of torture you sold to some forbidden paradise. I loved you truly.

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1: 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I'm driving home and I thought, where could I go get something to eat? 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

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I'm V Gomez, and we are minutes away from Hey Martin right here. Make sure you hang out with the crew starting at 5 a.m. as we get into Kendrick Lamar. Here's Luther.

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1: We love to get your questions, so send them to us and we'll answer them right here on the air. It's Hey Morton. It's kind of like our Ask Us Anything. At Hey Morton on Instagram. Send your question.
2: Tom, hit us up and ask Hey Morton, if you guys could bring back one discontinued food or drink item, well, what would it be?
3: Oh,
1: okay.
3: I have one.
1: Oh, wow. All right. It's next here on Hey Morton.

0: When you have a question, there's nothing we can't answer. Whatever you want to know, just ask for it by name. Hey, Morton.
1: Hey, Morton.
2: Hey, Morton.
3: Hey, Morton.
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0: Hey, Morton.
2: Hey, Morton.
6: Hey, Morton. Hey, Morton. Hey, Morton.
7: Ask us anything you want. We're happy to answer it in front of everybody here on Hey Morton.
8: Tom asked Hey Morton if you could bring back one discontinued food or drink item, what would it be?
7: What's yours?
8: It's the Philadelphia strawberry cheesecake bars. Do you guys remember these?
7: Nope.
8: They had the graham cracker bottom, the little cheesecake top, and then they would have like the strawberry filling right down the middle, and then it would be the swirl on top, if you will.
9: I do kind of remember those.
8: And it was by the Philadelphia cream cheese like,
9: yeah.
8: brand.
9: Yeah.
8: Oh my God. They were so good. I remember the early 2000s commercials. They would be like a woman like taking a small bite. It's like super like fancy. And they were kind of expensive. Like I remember you'd get, I don't know, four or six in a box for a couple of dollars, you know, and it seemed like that's a lot.
9: Yeah.
8: But man, what I would give to eat one again. I don't know why they discontinued it. It's so good. Come on, bring it back.
7: I bet there's a ton of people right now going, yes, I remember that.
9: Yeah.
7: What about yours, D?
9: Four Locos. No, kidding.
8: Yes.
9: No. I'm totally kidding. There was a soda that I used to drink when I was a kid, and I'll probably think it's the most disgusting thing on earth as an adult. Big Red. It was a red soda with cream soda mixed.
8: Oh.
9: And I feel like a lot of people are doing that now with like the dirty sodas.
7: Okay. Yeah,
9: it's kind of the same concept, but it was just Big Red. It was just a red bottle. It looked like red cough syrup, basically. It was like Dimetap or NyQuil or something like that.
8: And it was the name brand?
9: Yeah, it was called Big Red, but it was like a red soda, but it was like a red cream soda, basically.
8: That sounds good.
9: Yeah, dude. Probably not in your adult years, but as a kid, it was like delicious.
7: Target sells them online.
9: You're kidding me.
7: Mm-mm. Big Red Soda, you can order a 12-pack from Target or Walmart, and you could just go ahead and get it there.
9: Because I remember for the longest time, they were like, not, maybe they were banned because of the dye, the color dye. Maybe probably. They changed it a little bit. I don't know. But yeah,
8: now that looks like something you shouldn't drink.
9: Yeah, I'm afraid to drink it now as an adult. Like, that's probably going to kill me.
7: I'll tell you, Hostess used to have powdered donuts with raspberry filling.
9: Oh, my God, yes, dude.
8: Oh.
7: They were so good. Yeah. They would fall apart almost. You really couldn't. They almost felt like they were almost wet. I don't know how to explain it. But
9: kinda.
7: A six-pack of donuts, powdered donuts with raspberry filling. There wasn't much of it.
9: Right.
7: But it's just enough to be really, really good.
8: Oh, yum.
7: And I don't know what happened to those. But I know what happened to me when I ate them. It was a lot. I do believe they were 250 calories a piece. I remember eating like two of them was like 500 calories.
8: That's
7: a
8: lot.
9: That'll do something to you.
7: Wild. So, but man, Hostess did it right. And of all the things that they decided to keep, I wish those powdered donuts would have been it.
9: Man.
0: Oh. Got a question? DM us at Hey Morton, MORTON on Instagram and ask for it by name. Hey Morton.
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7: Oh, here we go. It's a brand new day. Let's get the show underway. It's Hey Morton. I'm your host, Rick Morton. There's Adina.
8: Hey Morton.
7: There's D-Rock.
0: Hey Morton.
7: Coming up next, a woman has a rant about getting stood up that I am so irritated by.
8: Oh.
7: And I'm afraid that one of us on the show may totally agree with it. And I think we need to have a conversation about expectations versus guarantees in life. And this goes right down that pathway. I'll share it next.
8: And you are about to be mad at McDonald's because they've decided to let AI do something for them. And you're going to go, no way, man. That's enough. Enough is enough. I'm going to share what they're doing and you will be mad.
0: And I have to confess, yes, I love watching cheesy shows on HGTV. However, there is one and I saw like just a piece of an episode and I was like, oh, I'm hooked. And I got to share it with you next, right here on Hey Morton.

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1: That's pretty accurate.
2: Everyone in the comments is like, you're going to get sued. Take it off. If Beyonce sees this, she might come after you, girl.
3: How do you sue someone for doing an impression?
2: No.
3: If you claim to be that person on the phone, just right?
2: Yeah.
3: Then that's fraud.
2: She's like, ooh, for $15, I'll say happy birthday on Cameo as Beyonce.
4: She's doing her own shout-outs.
3: She really should. It's a brand new day. Let's get this show underway. It is Hey Morton, welcome, and thanks for getting up early. I know it's not easy. We know. And we're here with you to make you feel better, put you in a good mood. So sit tight. I'm your host, Rick Morton. There's Adina.
2: Hey Morton.
3: There's D-Rock.
1: Hey Morton.
3: Woman is going viral for sharing her story of being stood up. And I am so opposed to what she's suggesting. And I have to tell you, we really need to go down this pathway of expectations versus guarantees in life. Listen to this.
5: Well, guys, this might be a first. I might be getting stood up. 9:30. He called me at 9:07. He was like, oh, I'm a block away. Clearly was lying. Oh, and the fact that I ordered a shrimp cocktail and a drink, and now I'm going to have to pay for that myself. For nothing. For me to sit here.
6: Oh, my God, you guys. I just tried to call him to let him know, like, hey, I'm leaving. It went straight to voicemail. Wow,
7: I just got stood up, you guys. I need a break. I need a break from dating. It's too much. My heart can't handle it.
3: Oh. She later on went to say, I want this dating app to pay me $100 to make up for the money I lost getting stood up.
1: Oh.
3: I feel like they owe me $100. And she's like, you know, that's not right. I shouldn't be stood up. And because of that, she's suggesting maybe she get reimbursed for that on that dating app.
1: Could you imagine taking Tinder to small claims?
3: I mean, basically, that's it, right?
1: Yeah.
2: That's so funny.
3: So we're all opposed to that, right?
1: That's ridiculous.
2: Yeah, that's crazy.
3: It's absurd.
2: She should send the Venmo to him. No, just kidding.
3: He didn't owe her anything.
1: Or just go home, dude.
3: Yeah. You know what? Take the L.
1: Yeah.
3: And by the way, she's wildly attractive. So this guy missed out, but when you hear, wow, you're like,
2: yikes.
3: It is kind of a yikes on that one, right?
2: She did it wrong. You're not supposed to, like, order anything before the other person shows up. You just got to sit there and wait patiently.
3: I think a drink's okay, because if you went to a bar, you'd have a drink anyhow. And it does, I think this, if the guy says he's going to a block away, and at 9:30 he's not there, you can start talking to someone if they're interested.
1: Oh, totally. Yes.
3: And if he walks up, go, oh, yeah, no, it's a no for me.
2: Yeah. Right.
3: Sorry. You didn't call me back. You didn't provide explanation. You left me hanging.
1: So long.
3: I mean, and here's what happened when you left me hanging. I got a drink and an offer.
2: Honestly, the appetizer tells you everything. She thought this was going to be a high-end night because she got a shrimp cocktail immediately.
1: Yeah,
2: like, you didn't get chips and guac? Girl, what the heck?
1: Not the minimum.
2: Wow.
3: You did it to yourself.
2: Yeah. Okay.
3: All right, well, we're all on the page.
2: Yeah. Cool. McDonald's is letting artificial intelligence help decide how much you're about to pay for your next Big Mac. So they've decided to start using AI to recommend menu prices based on solely where you live, the location. That means your Big Mac could be way more than someone else's who's just a few blocks over or a different street. Or different.
3: Hear me out. That McDonald's in the hood's got a 23-hour wait time. Will you be using your app? Hell yeah, I'm using my app. I ordered about half an hour ago.
1: Yeah. Hold up, dude.
2: Oh, my gosh. So, yeah, people are, of course, mad. But that's what I was thinking immediately is like, or just find the cheapest one. And
3: well, you know what I think?
2: That one up.
3: I think we're going to get to a point, and it's going to happen because grocery stores are doing it now, too, where you are being asked to pay based on what they think they can get from you.
2: Yeah.
3: And it started with concerts.
1: Yeah.
3: And
2: right.
3: It moved its, and those people that saw the concerts are like, oh my gosh, it's moved its way into regular whatever now.
2: Wow.
3: Yeah. So, yeah.
1: All right, guys, I have to confess, I do love TV shows on HGTV, but hear me out. Now, we all know that there's always that one show on HGTV that's got like some like retired black comedian that's always like, oh hell no, oh hell no. Like this. It's the show's called The Scariest House in America.
8: Hello, Retta. Do you still like scary houses?
9: Nope. If anyone's head spins around, this is the last episode that I am doing.
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1: Now, we all see those commercials and we're like, okay, moving right along, right? Just continue doing what you're doing. But I saw one part of an episode, and it is about a family that has a house in the craziest location. Check this out.
4: I'm Kat, and this is my husband, Ed, and we live with our two kids in the gatehouse of the Union Cemetery. It was used as the caretaker's house, but then in the 70s and 80s, it was used as a haunted house.
11: And then it fell into disrepair until it was refurbished in the 1980s.
4: There's increasing levels of scariness. Doors will lock on their own. Kid toys will go off by themselves. The scariest thing was my daughter was crying in her crib, and I heard
3: Yeah, she says it was a haunted house. I think she got that wrong.
2: Exactly. Girl, I think you in danger.
3: Yeah, dude. I think it still is a haunted house.
1: A ghost shushing your child? Then I was like, oh, hell no.
3: You're the guy?
1: Totally.
3: Yeah.
1: I'm out of here, dude.
3: I'm watching one episode, then I'm out.
1: It's over.
3: Yeah,
1: it's
3: I wouldn't have. I wouldn't live in that either.
1: Ever.
3: Yeah. How desperate are you?
1: Right.
3: One of those spouses has a fetish.
1: Totally.
3: That's what it
1: is. Totally. Yep.

0: on Hey Morton.
1: Okay, what's coming up next in the dirt?
2: Once friends, now haters. Riley Green and Ella Langley have some serious beef between each other. And you're going to hear what Riley said that made Ella very mad. It's next in the Daily Dirt on Z90.

0: Country stars Riley Green and Ella Langley have drama. I'm going to share what happened in just a minute. But first, Diddy was rushed out of federal prison in an ambulance after suffering a mysterious head injury. It happened apparently around 1 a.m. on Saturday, and he was conscious and talking, but had this head injury. He was later returned to prison just, they say, a few hours after that hospital visit, but nobody's saying how he injured his head. So, okay.
1: Well, if he's conscious and talking, can't be that bad, right?
0: Yeah. Maybe just an excuse to get out. I don't know.
2: Or slipped on something.
1: Well, the ambulance comes and gets you. The prison's not like, you know what? You want an ambulance ride? It's not like that. They don't release custody of you to a medical place. Yeah, it's legit.
0: I get it, but I'm thinking if you're Diddy and you're complaining, you definitely don't want that on record. Like, hey, you know, Diddy complained of a head injury and it wasn't taken seriously. Yeah.
2: Do you mean like as far as being mistreated behind
0: bars?
2: That's
0: what I mean. Yeah, you know, but
1: I don't know. I think if they send an ambulance to get you, there's evidence that you need medical attention. They don't just go, you know what, you need an ambulance ride. Go have some fun.
2: Yeah, because you got to go see it. You got to see the infirmary before they even consider calling.
1: Yeah, and they can do stitches there. So obviously it was beyond stitches.
0: Well, I guess we'll never know, or maybe we will find out later.
2: Who knows?
0: Country stars Riley Green and Ella Langley have some drama, which is weird because the two of them worked together. They had a song out. They were friends. But while coaching on The Voice, Riley brought up Ella's success, and he said this.
3: There's a girl that reminded me a lot of y'all. I took her on tour with me. Her name's Ella Langley.
4: Oh, my God.
3: She's doing pretty well.
0: Well, it sounded like he was taking credit for her career. Like, I took her on tour, and now she's doing pretty well. And when Ella was asked about that on an Instagram Live, she fired back with this.
5: Yeah, when that man took credit, no, didn't love that. Pretty typical.
1: What did she say?
5: Yeah, when that man took credit, no, didn't love that. Pretty typical.
0: Yeah, when that man took credit, no, didn't love that, but pretty typical.
1: Did he take her on tour?
0: He did, but it didn't make her career is what she's basically saying. And Ella has since unfollowed Riley on Instagram, so definitely not friends anymore.
1: Wow, that seems very, for someone who has like the number one song in the country to not just go, yeah, it's true, and then I came out with Choosing Texas, I'm doing real good.
2: Like, sounds like ego to me, you know?
1: Yeah, it's weird. It's
0: so why say that you took her on tour and that's why she's successful? Because that's
1: untrue. I didn't hear him connect the two. I heard him say, you remind me of a girl I took on tour once. Her name's Ella Langley. She's a huge star right now. She's doing pretty well.
0: Doing pretty well after taking on tour is problem in the sentence.
1: I don't think he's saying I took her on tour and because of that she's doing pretty well.
0: Then why bring it up?
1: Because that's his relation to her.
2: And that's just
0: or say we did a song together. Right? And it's doing pretty
1: well. Well, it looks like you must say the right thing all the time or else you are a horrible person taking. That's pretty thin. It's one thing if you're like, I don't know. I don't buy that
0: you
1: one.
0: You don't hear a little shade in his comment?
1: I don't know. I hear it, I'm going to listen again.
3: There's a girl that reminded me a lot of y'all. I took her on tour with me. Her name's Ella Langley.
4: Oh, my God.
3: She's doing pretty well.
1: She's doing pretty well.
2: I don't think he belittled her.
1: No.
0: Okay, the way he says there's this girl, like as if the world has never heard of Ella Langley.
2: It just sounds like sarcasm.
1: It's sarcasm, like you would go, you may have heard of this person. Tom Brady plays football.
2: Celebs talk like that all the time.
0: Did not sound sarcastic. Sounded like shade to me. So I could see why she could also hear that.
1: So let me ask you this. Why would he have shade with her? Did she do something?
0: Well, she is surpassing him in every which way, and maybe he's not thrilled about it.
1: He's mad because she's successful, and so he's bringing her down a notch?
0: Could be. I mean, why else say it that way? That's a way to say it.
1: That's a lot to add into a sentence that somebody said. That's a lot of, like, projection.
2: I just feel like in this industry, I feel like a lot of celebrities love a success story that they can attach themselves to because, you know, along the way, she was on my tour.
0: Mm.
2: You know what I mean? It's kind of that thing.
1: Yeah.
2: What it felt like to me, at least.
1: Yeah, maybe he's proud of her, and he's like, I took her on tour with me. She's doing pretty well.
2: Now, if he was like, her little career, then I'd be like, oh, right. Wait a minute. <That's different. laughs>
1: Yeah. Oh. Maybe it's someone you heard who's coming up. A little different.
2: little singer.
1: Yeah. There you go.
6: According to a new survey, 3% of Americans said that they have waited in a line for over 8 hours. Well, we're still not opening a second register, said CVS.
0: I'm Medina. I'm Hay Morton, and that's your Daily Dirt.

0: Today's hit music is on Z90. Jibba, are you ready for another phone, Jibba?
1: It's our phone prank, the phone, Jibba. I'm going to call Mark. He has this place where you can rent out rooms for birthday parties for kids. Yeah. And tell him, I need to rent a room, and I need stuff that will help level up my kid's birthday party to look like a rock and roll music video. You know, like apple juice for whiskey, stuff like that. Yeah,
2: you do have apple juice, because that's what we need specifically.
3: We do.
2: Okay. All right. So apple juice, we're going to, and we would probably need, you know what? Do you know how many 4/5 are? Like a fifth of, I'll just tell you, a fifth of Jack Daniels, that would be what, 2 quarts? Do you know?
3: I don't know, but I just want to remind you, we don't have a liquor license here at Building Studio. You're not allowed to bring any kind of
2: alcohol. No. Let me explain what's going on. I'm doing a rock and roll birthday for my 8-year-old, Jake.
3: Yeah.
2: And so what I want to do is throw like a rock and roll birthday party. So we're going to bring some empty bottles of Jack Daniels.
4: No.
2: Juice in it.
1: It's coming up next. You get ready for this. It's our phone prank, the phone, Jibba, here on Hey Morton.

0: Today's hit music is on Z90. Jibba, are you ready for another phone, Jibba?
1: About to call Mark. He rents out rooms for like a birthday party place.
2: Okay.
1: And I'm going to suggest a birthday party for my 8-year-old Jake that is so extreme. It's a rock and roll birthday party.
2: Cool.
1: Wait till he hears the cool stuff I'm going to do for my son Jake. He will not like it. It's our phone prank. The phone, Jibba.
3: This is Mark. How can I help you?
1: Hey, Mark. Yeah. A quick question. My name is Rick. Do you guys rent like private rooms for birthday parties there?
3: Yes, we do.
1: Okay, do you have, on the third Wednesday of this month, do you guys have an opening? We want to do a birthday party about 3 in the afternoon.
3: I would have to check. Let me look at this really quick and see. One second. Yeah, it looks like we have an opening.
1: Okay, perfect. Do you rent the room, or what comes with the room?
3: Yes, we require you actually to purchase food here. We do offer, snacks, pizza, soft drinks.
1: Okay.
3: Desserts, and you are welcome to bring your own cake if you wish.
1: Okay, and you guys have all beverages then?
3: We have everything except for alcohol.
1: Okay, right, exactly. Well, that's actually interesting you said that. You do have apple juice because that's what we need specifically.
3: We do.
1: Okay.
3: Yes, of course. Yes.
1: All right. So apple juice, we would probably need. You know what? Do you know how many 4/5 are? Like a fifth of, I'll just tell you, a fifth of Jack Daniels, that would be what, 2 quarts? Do you know?
3: I don't know, but I just want to remind you, we don't have a liquor license here at Building, so you're not allowed to bring any.
1: No. Let me explain what's going on. I'm doing a rock and roll birthday for my 8-year-old Jake.
3: Yeah.
1: And so what I want to do is throw like a rock and roll birthday party. So we're going to bring some empty bottles of Jack Daniels. They're washed out. There's no alcohol in them. And we're going to put apple juice in there. And what we're doing is we're shooting like a little music video for all the kids, too. So they can have like a cool music video that they're in for like rock and roll. But
3: no,
1: there's no.
3: Let me see if I get this straight. You want to bring in empty Jack Daniels bottles, and you want me to fill it up with apple juice?
1: We'll have you guys put the apple juice in there. So we're going to need that. We're also going to need a changing area for some of the models for the video, because we're having some girls that are coming in to be like, you know, like in a rock video, you would see models.
3: This is an establishment for kids. What are you talking
1: No, I understand.
3: About?
1: That, listen, it's going to be bikinis. It's not like it's not going to be like any nudity or anything like that. And then the other thing we need is a small table to set up for the tattoo artist to set up.
2: Oh my
1: and
2: god!
1: It's
3: tattoo
1: not.
3: Artist. Are you kidding me?
1: It's not a real tattoo artist. The guys, he took the needle out of his gun, so the kids are going to get like little fake tattoos. It's like rock and roll. So we would do that.
3: Is this for real? Are you being serious about this?
1: Yeah, it's for my son Jake. Is there a problem with this? Or
3: yeah, there is. I think so. I mean, come on, your kid. How old's your kid again?
1: My kid is going to be 8 years old.
3: I'm not trying to be judgmental,
1: mm-hmm.
3: but I wouldn't. This is actually a family environment. I don't want to alienate the other families that could be here attending that day.
1: Well, I mean, quite honestly, that's interesting you'd say that, because you have no problem putting a kid on a high wire scared out of his mind to be a circus monkey. But if he wants to have a cool birthday party where he's got some models and he's getting a fake tattoo and drinking apple juice, well, then that's too much. That's crazy.
3: Hey, wait. What kind of a parent decides to raise
1: what kind of a person lets kids roll around in a pit full of foam and barf and sweat that's full of germs?
3: Hey, first of all, our business is very, very clean. I don't know where you may have gotten the impression.
1: Come on. You're telling me those kids haven't thrown up in that ball pit? I will bet you getting a fake tattoo is a lot more cleanly than rolling your face in a pit full of sweat. Okay, well then what is your problem with a kid getting a fake tattoo? It's fun.
3: Obviously, this doesn't sound like a good fit for us, so why don't you go ahead and take your business somewhere?
1: Well, you know what? Maybe I will. How about this? How about you're in the middle of a prank call right now, and this isn't even real?
3: Are you serious?
1: Yeah, man, it's the phone, Jim.
3: Oh, my God.

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1: Every time.
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4: Anything you want to know, we'll answer. 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
5: Sandra asked, Hey Morton, what age would you go back to if you could relive 1 year of your life?
4: 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Right away. 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

0: When you have a question, there's nothing we can't answer. Whatever you want to know, just ask for it by name. Hey, Morton.
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7: Hey, Morton. Hey, Morton. Hey,
8: Morton. Anything you want to know, we'll answer it. All you have to do is ask us your question in the DMs at Hey, Morton.
9: Sandra asked, hey, Morton, what age would you go back to if you could relive 1 year of your life?
8: All right. What year?
9: 16. If I was 16 again, I would love to relive that year because that was the year I graduated high school early. And I wish I would have told myself to take that following summer instead of going right into college because I was so young that I would have taken that year off. Like, you know, when they say you took a year off and like traveled. But I do wish I did something that following year where I maybe gained a little more experience, like adult life experience, whether that was traveling or maybe getting a job. I don't know, that seemed a little more grown up where I felt like, okay, I'm out there in the world before going to college.
8: Okay. What about you, Dean?
10: I would say I was about 15. I got injured really bad playing football. And I think it was due to me being such a hothead and not focused on the actual play. It was me trying to like get revenge on the field, basically. And karma caught me quickly, and I ended up getting injured really bad, which kind of slowed down my football career. Oh. I think had I not focused on trying to get back at somebody on the field and just play the game.
8: You could throw a football over the mountains?
10: Yeah, basically. Uncle Rico, dude. Yeah. No, totally. I had potential, okay. Is what I'm saying, yeah.
8: Oh, so you would go back and not do that?
10: Yeah, absolutely.
8: Oh, so you're going back to change history. This is kind of like you're going back to relive the best year.
10: Oh, I mean, still high school was the greatest. I
8: was
10: mean,
8: it?
10: From party yeah. House parties, oh my gosh.
8: I would go back to when I was 23. I had a mortgage company with family. Mm-hmm. I made a tremendous amount of money. I had zero responsibility, and I had a really fun year. I went to every concert I could. I was living in the guest house of someone who was never home that had a home on Lake Washington in Seattle.
9: Okay.
8: So I would just have my friends come down, and on the weekends we would jet ski and party when it was warm enough.
9: Perfect.
8: And I just spent a year being like a young, well-to-do, single guy having fun with a self-employed job where I could work when I felt like it.
9: Yes. I love that.
8: It was fun. Yeah, I had a ton of energy and I had no responsibility. I took my friends to dinner. I think I took my friends to dinner almost every other night for a year.
10: Nice.
8: Cool. Yeah, I wished I hadn't done that, but the rest was great.
0: Got a question? DM us at Hey Morton, MORTON, on Instagram, and ask for it by name. Hey Morton.
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25: Give me that. Turn up the bass.
26: Through Hillcrest, 163 southbound connector to westbound 8. We've got some trash and debris. That's going to be in the roadway south 5. Right now, the stretch here at the connector to the West Coronado Bridge. Bit of a traffic hazard. Be careful as you approach. We are open and clear on the 805 north and south. Moving along at full speed. 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It all ends October 17th. Staples, that was easy. I'm Mark Wheeler on Hey Morton on Z90.
0: Hey Morton. Coming up at 7:40, we're going to play Beat the Bosnian. Adina is going to take you on in trivia. You're playing for tickets to Dancing with the Stars in concert. They're coming to town in March. That'll be here before we know it.
27: Yeah.
0: That's what, 5 months away?
27: That's soon.
0: Yes. So if you'd like to go to that show, we want to get tickets to you. And we'll play it, Beat the Bosnian, 7:40, right here on Hey Morton. Coming up next on Hey Morton, I've got a list of the 7 dangerous things that you have a surprisingly high chance of surviving.
27: Mm. Oh.
0: These are things you think, oh, no way, this, I'll die from this. But you know what? You don't need to panic because the odds are on your side. I'll tell you what they are and what your odds of survival are, and you'll be optimistically surprised. It's next here on Hey Morton.
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2: 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You know, you often think, if something tragic happened to me, I'd be a goner. Mm-hmm. I'd be dead, right?
3: Yeah.
2: But it turns out there are a bunch of things that you would totally survive, believe it or not. You have a high chance of surviving these things that you're sure would kill you.
4: Oh.
2: I've got the top seven in order of survivability.
4: Mm. Okay.
2: Number seven, an unprovoked shark bite. Now, if you get bit by a shark, you're like, I'm dead.
3: Yeah.
2: It's
3: done.
2: It's over.
3: Yeah.
2: Turns out 86% of people survive a shark bite.
4: Wow, that's way higher than I thought.
2: Based on worldwide figures, 56 survivors out of 65 in just 2025 alone.
4: See, D-Rock, you can go into the ocean.
3: No, I'm not.
2: Yep. You got an 86% chance. That's a lot higher than I thought it would be. I mean, literally, if you were bit by a shark, wouldn't you be like, well, it's over?
3: Yeah, good night.
2: Yeah, nope. You have a really good chance. I mean, you got an 8 in 10 chance of surviving. Right,
4: come at me.
2: Yeah. Number six, lightning strike.
4: Oh.
2: If you get struck by lightning, 90% of people survive it.
4: 90%?
2: Yeah. Typically,
4: so why
2: people
4: do people
2: survive
4: always
2: it.
4: Say it's, oh my God, don't get hit by lightning?
2: Well, I think it's not good if you do, though. Yeah. I don't think, you know.
3: It's not a good time.
2: A lot of people survive food poisoning, but they don't like it.
3: Right.
2: It's not like, well, it's survivable. Why not do it? Jeez. That's a 90%. We're going up in percentage of survivability.
3: Okay. Oh.
2: So if you think lightning strike's worth doing, maybe the rest of these are for you. Number five, the plague. Turns out if you get the plague, you have a 91% chance of survival. 9 out of 10 people survive it because of antibiotics. Before antibiotics, people died left and right.
3: Yeah.
2: And the news is in the business of scaring you to death.
3: Yeah, for sure.
4: Yeah, aren't so they dealing with that in like Russia or something right now?
2: Sure. I don't know. Yeah.
4: They'll be just fine.
2: Yeah. Number four, if you get buried in an avalanche, you have a 90% chance of survival.
4: Really?
2: Yes. Typically, people say that over 90% survival rate drops rapidly, obviously, the longer you're under there. But yeah, they say people have a 90%. Typically because you're with other people when you're out in what would be avalanche time.
3: Typically, yeah.
2: Yeah.
3: Yeah.
2: So what do you mean typically?
3: There's always that one like rogue skier that like goes off and then all of a sudden there's an avalanche and then they're stuck like upside down with skis sticking out, you know?
2: That's the 10%?
3: Yeah.
2: Yeah. Number three. If you have to go to the burn center because you've been horribly burned for hospitalization, people always say, oh, man, you got burned to death. Or if you find yourself hospitalized because of burns, you actually have a 96.7% chance of surviving.
3: Wow.
4: 96.
2: That's pretty high.
3: That is high.
4: Wow.
2: Yeah. Wow. This one, these are the top two. These top two are really wild because these are the ones I would be sure, like, man, I'm done. Coming in at number two, commercial airline accident.
3: Oh.
4: What?
2: Yes. Including turbulence injuries, ground collisions. It turns out 98% of people survive collisions in commercial airlines.
3: What?
2: Yes. So, it said, now, in the severe crash involving fire and major aircraft damage, you still have a 6 in 10 chance. 60% survive.
3: Interesting.
2: So if this plane's going down, you ought to be optimistic. The odds are in your favor that you're going to be fine. Between 60 and 98% that you're going to live a commercial airline accident.
3: Dude, that's crazy.
2: Yeah, I would never think that, right?
4: No.
2: And last but not least, give me the drum roll again. You have a 99% chance of survival if you are bitten by a venomous snake.
3: Oh.
2: Listen to that. Yes.
3: Wow.
4: Oh, my gosh.
2: I know. It said there are 7,000 to 8,000 bites and 5 deaths annually, with prompt medical care playing a major role. So if you're like, oh, I got bit, but I can't get to a hospital for the day, then that's different.
3: Yeah.
2: But if you can get 90, 9% of people just go to the hospital and they give them Ativan and you're good.
4: So wait a minute. My whole life I've been scared of an avalanche or a plane accident or a venomous snake biting me. And all this time I could have been like, nah, I'll be just fine. Well,
2: I think you have a higher chance of dying of a heart attack from irrational fear. Because yeah. When are you around any of those?
4: Right. I don't know.
2: You're not,
4: right.
2: You're not in the mountain. You're not around snakes. And you're rarely on a commercial plane. It's not like you have business travel.
4: Well, now I think I'll take more risks.
2: Yeah, all right. Sure. That's what was holding you back.
3: Sure.
2: Might hit go outside.
4: Lightning.
2: Yeah. If you get hit by lightning, that's... Wow. All right. Yeah.
4: I'll live to tell about it.
2: Yes, you will. Probably. Yeah. If you don't, we'll go, well, she rolled the dice and came up short. Yeah. God rest in peace.

0: It's your Daily Dirt Now.
1: Joe Manganiello just talked about his new memoir and how he dragged Sofia Vergara in it. And he's not really defending it very well. I'm going to share what he said in just a minute. But first, gosh, maybe you saw this on social media, but Selma Blair was arrested after this terrifying meltdown on a Delta flight from Los Angeles to New York. She allegedly tried opening a plane door mid-flight, punched one flight attendant, bit another. Later on, when she was getting arrested, she kicked a police officer in the head and assaulted a nurse at a hospital.
2: Dang.
1: She's facing some serious state and federal assault charges. And her lawyer is saying, listen, she missed her MS medication. She was exhausted. She hit her head. It caused severe confusion. And apparently this is the second time that an incident like this has happened with Selma Blair on a plane. All anyone can really talk about, unfortunately, is the whole biting a flight attendant, because there is history of Selma Blair biting other people in Hollywood, like Sienna Miller. She bit her in the arm in 2006, and Seth MacFarlane talked about how his hand was also bitten by Selma Blair in 2004, and then Kate Moss said she bit her finger twice. So I don't know, it's just her thing.
3: Well, look, I got to tell you, if I were that flight attendant, they should have seen it coming. Seems like there's evidence that could happen, right?
1: Oh, my God.
3: Look out. This one's a biter. How do you know? It's all over.
2: Google's your friend, dude.
3: Yeah.
1: Wow.
3: Well, that's too bad.
2: That is.
1: Yeah. She's okay. Joe Manganiello says that his new memoir, Bloodlines, is not a tell-all about his ex-wife, Sofia Vergara, despite dragging her throughout several chapters of the book, saying things like while he was dealing with this autoimmune illness, she wouldn't even hug him and that she wasn't there for him. Here's what Joe said during his interview to Gail King.
4: The trauma and the pain affected everyone in my life, including me, in ways that you can't predict. And it was tough. By the way, my book isn't about my marriage. My book is about this journey that I went through.
5: She hasn't responded. Her son posted a thing about this is what happens when you deal with a narcissistic man. Mm-hmm. And she is like that pose. So what do you say to that?
4: I think anybody who said that should read the book first. It's not about that. It's about the suffering that I went through.
5: Yes.
1: Okay.
3: Now, what if everything he's saying is true?
1: Then why make several chapters about, well, you're
3: no, I mean about her.
1: Yeah.
3: Yeah. What do you mean? It's the truth. What if it's the truth?
1: You mean he's writing the fact she wasn't there for him and all that?
3: Mm. What if he's just writing the truth? I mean, he certainly deserves to have his side of the story because she told hers, right?
2: Fair and square.
1: I think it's just maybe because it came out of nowhere.
3: Well, it would have to come out of nowhere.
1: Well, no, because, I mean, they've been broken up for over a year or even two now.
3: Well, it didn't come out of nowhere because she did come out and say, well, he wanted kids and I didn't, so that's why I moved on. And he's like, there's a little more to it than that.
2: Mm.
3: Yeah, I mean, you wouldn't even hug me. I thought we were married and I'm dying, and or at least I think I am, and you won't even hug me. I don't know if he's telling the truth. To me, he seems like a drama queen, but he does deserve to have a side of the story, doesn't he?
1: He does, but it feels, again, like there's no supporting evidence. Like, he wouldn't even explain that sentence when he was asked, you know, she says, you wouldn't even hug me. Like, who says that?
2: Because he wants you to read the book.
1: Well, yeah, I guess so.
3: That's one good point.
1: You know what? I'm going to get the book.
3: Here's this, too. No one asked her to explain herself when she said he didn't want kids. Nobody asked her to explain that.
1: I have a feeling after this whole thing, she will definitely make a statement somewhere. Like, you know Sofia Vergara. She can't.
3: I don't think she will.
2: Quiet. Another Gail King interview.
3: Yeah, there you go. Yeah. Gail King's like, anything to say?
2: Yeah.
3: She's like, I'm not doing it on your show. Yeah, interesting.
6: And get this, a chef in China just broke a record after he made the world's thinnest noodle. When asked for a comment, he said, why does everyone keep laughing at my skinny noodle?
1: I'm Adina, I'm Ian Morton, and that's your Daily Dirt on C90.

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0: It's time for Guess Words.
2: Okay, here's the trick. 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And I think if you call right now, 866-570-1903, you've got the edge. 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And we'll give you 30 seconds to see how many words you can get. Now, it's going to be a really nice day today. It was in the, like, mid-50s this morning.
3: It was, dude.
2: And tomorrow, we're expecting a heat advisory. High winds coming in.
3: Make it make sense.
2: I know.
4: Where did that come from?
2: The weather people.
3: Right.
2: Yeah. And the atmosphere. So, look, let's take advantage of the good vibes while we have them. 866-570-1903. Someone to play with D-Rock. Someone to play with Adina. We're going to play Guess Words. And we'll do it in just a few seconds.

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0: It's time for Guess Words.
2: Hi. Let's play Guess Words. We're going to give you 30 seconds, and during that time, you have to guess as many words as you can. So play along and see how many you can get right. Laura is up first today. We love having you on, Laura. Who are you going to play with, D-Rock or Adina? Who's it going to be?
3: I'm going to try D-Rock.
2: All right, 30 seconds on the clock. Say pass if you get stumped. On your marks, get set, go.
4: This is the inside of your hand, also another word for a very tall tree.
3: Palm.
4: In California. Yes. A king and queen's son is the...
3: Prince.
4: Inside of a notebook are sheets of notebook
3: paper.
4: Yes, you go to school to get a
3: education.
4: Yes, the greeting you use when you answer your phone.
3: Hello.
4: You go to a gas station to get a full what of gas?
3: Tank.
4: You use this to control your computer. It's also a word for a smaller rat.
3: Pass.
4: Okay, your leg bends at the
3: knee
2: is the right answer. Today you got six. The word that you passed on was this little rodent eats cheese. Do you know what it is?
3: Oh, a mouse.
2: Yeah, mouse is the thing. Mouse is right. All right, so you got six. That's pretty good. Stay there, Laura. Don't go anywhere. It might be a tie game. Let's bring in Natalie. Let's see, Natalie, if you and Adina can get seven today, that would give you a win, okay?
5: Okay, yes. I'm ready, Martin.
2: Oh, man, it's coming. Here we go. 30 seconds on the clock. Say pass if you get stumped. On your marks, get set, go.
6: Legos are building...
5: blocks.
6: Kids learn to blink to 10.
5: Count.
6: If you're in line, you're up... blank.
5: Uh-huh.
6: People go, okay, you're blank. Go ahead.
5: First in line?
6: No.
5: Later?
6: If you're going to go after me, you are up blank.
5: No, pass.
6: Salmon, trout, they're types of?
5: Fish.
6: You pitch a blank when camping.
5: Tent.
6: Another word?
2: Oh, you got five today.
4: Four.
2: Shucks. Oh, that's right. You passed on next. The word was next they were trying to give you.
5: Oh.
2: What would be a good clue for next?
4: If you're after me, you're up blank in line.
6: Yeah. That's what I was trying to say.
2: Yeah, that's what she said. Yeah, that
4: was. She said you're up. Like it was just kind of.
2: Oh.
6: No, I said you're up.
5: I was like up ahead.
2: Yeah, that's true. You're up ahead. Yeah. Well, you know what? When someone's dismissing you, they say thank you.
5: Next.
2: Oh, what do they yell at you at the DMV when you're waiting to get your license?
6: Next.
5: Next.
2: All right. Well, shucks. You know, Natalie almost got a tie today. Five for you, four for you. And I think you call and play again. Maybe you get some more. We loved having you on Guess Words here on Hey Morton.
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0: Today's hit music is on Z90. Jibba, are you ready for another phone, Jibba?
1: We're about to call Bridget. We're going to tell her that I'm a rep from the dating app she's a member of, and that we saw her profile picture. It just doesn't really look like her, so we'd like her to take out her driver's license or ID and upload that photo instead.
2: Oh.
1: Her profile. It's our phone prank, the phone, Jibba.
3: Hello?
1: Yeah, hi, we're calling for Bridget Parks.
3: This is Bridget.
1: Yeah, hi, Bridget. This is Rick Manicotti. I'm the compliance manager here at... the dating app, and I know you're one of our customers. I wanted to contact you about your profile and some government mandated changes that are coming soon because of the government having the new Truth in Social Media Act. Have you heard about this? What they're doing is they're mandating, but they're trying to avoid fake accounts, things like that in social media, and it extends to dating apps and other online sources where you would have a profile. What they're mandating you do is that you update your profile photo with a driver's license or passport photo that you use for identification currently. Do you have like a government-issued ID?
3: Yes, I do.
1: Okay, so what you want to do is take that photo, and that'll become your new profile photo. It's very simple.
3: I don't have an electronic copy of that, though.
1: No, and that's fine. A lot of people don't. You can just go ahead and use your phone and take a photo of, like, what are you going to use? Your passport, driver's license, ID? What would you use?
3: I don't want to use any. They're not flattering at all.
1: I understand.
3: They're ugly.
1: But you've got to use one of them. I don't know if you know this, but there's going to be a $134 fine every month that you don't update it with that photo. And so that's why we're contacting people personally to make sure you get
3: that
1: done.
3: So are you saying that I'm putting up fake photos?
1: No, I'm not saying they're fake. I'm just saying the photo you're putting up there may not be a realistic interpretation of what you look like as a person. And so you can imagine, I'm sure you've been on dates from our service where somebody shows up, they don't look anything like their profile photo. Am I right?
3: True, but okay. I don't think that's rude for you to say that.
1: Well, it's not rude. Would you have preferred they put their ID photo up so you get a better, more accurate version of what you're going to get?
3: Yes.
1: Okay, well, then why
3: accurate.
1: Not do that for someone else? Don't you think you owe people some honesty? Truth in advertising,
3: yes,
1: right?
3: I do, but that's really rude because mine is honest. The lighting
1: Please.
3: Is incorrect.
1: Please, I'm looking at your profile right now. I don't think that's what your driver's license photo is going to look like.
3: Oh, my gosh. I can't even believe you're saying that. Who is this again? This sounds really fishy.
1: My name is Rick Manicotti. You can look me up. You can look up my LinkedIn, where, by the way, I have my identification photo up there because I tell the truth about myself, okay? I'm not out there presenting some fake version of myself that when I show up, people inside die a little bit because it's not what they thought they were getting.
3: Well, my true picture is up there, too, and people aren't going to be surprised.
1: You know what? You know what? Did you do any editing to that photo when you took it?
3: Some, but just
1: well,
3: the
1: exactly,
3: lighting.
1: Exactly. That's you probably
3: oh
1: did
3: God.
1: Photoshop, right?
3: I can't
1: right?
3: even believe this. This is horrible.
1: Well,
3: I don't even
1: listen,
3: know.
1: If your actual passport or whatever ID you're using is that unattractive, maybe someone deserves to see that before they end up deciding to swipe on.
3: You know what? I don't have to take this from you.
1: Well, you don't have to take it from me. You have to take it from the government because you're going to lose $134 a month. If it's worth it to you, $134 to present a fake version of yourself, well, then I feel sorry for you. I'll just leave it at that.
3: Well, I feel sorry for you because I want to talk to management. I've never heard of anything like this.
1: Well, I am the management, and that's why I'm calling you. That's how I got... How do you think I got your number in the first place?
3: I have no idea, but I don't believe this is real.
1: Well, you know what?
3: I haven't heard anything about it.
1: Oh, really?
3: It.
1: So you haven't heard the new Jibba law?
3: No. What is a Jibba law?
1: It is when you're being prank called.
3: Oh, my God. What is going on? Why do they want this ugly passport for driver's license picture?
1: Don't call it ugly. Come on now.
3: Oh, yeah. Have you seen the lighting in there? It's horrible.
0: You just made a call, Jibba. 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

0: 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You know what happens when the government puts the people first? The minimum wage rises and poverty decreases. In 2018, the minimum wage was 2,800 pesos per month. Today, 8 years later, it stands at 9,584 pesos per month. Thanks to this, we have brought labor poverty to its lowest level since 2005. With honesty, we deliver results. 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
3: 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Turn up the bass.
4: City Heights crash right now on the 15 northbound. The on-ramp at El Cajon Boulevard there is going to be partially blocked by two vehicles there. You have a traffic hazard through Hillcrest, 163 South, the connector to the West 8, and the South 5 connector to the West Coronado Bridge. Looks like something in the roadway there. Be careful. People are slowing down. Staples Easy Days are here, but not for long. 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It all ends October 17th. Staples, that was easy. I'm Mark Wheeler on Hey Morton on Z90.
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6: When you have a question, there's nothing we can't answer. Whatever you want to know, just ask for it by name. Hey Morton.
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13: Ask us anything you want. We're happy to answer it in front of everybody here on Hey Morton.
14: Tom asked Hey Morton if you could bring back one discontinued food or drink item, what would it be?
13: What's yours?
14: It's the Philadelphia Strawberry cheesecake bars. Do you guys remember these?
13: Nope.
14: They had the graham cracker bottom, the little cheesecake top, and then they would had like the strawberry filling right down the middle, and then it would be the swirl on top, if you will.
15: I do kind of remember those.
14: And it was by the Philadelphia cream cheese like,
15: yeah.
14: Brand.
15: Yeah.
14: Oh my God. They were so good. I remember the early 2000s commercials. They would be like a woman like taking a small bite. It's like super like fancy. And they were kind of expensive. Like, I remember you'd get, I don't know, four or six in a box for a couple of dollars, you know, and it seemed like that's a lot.
15: Yeah.
14: But man, what I would give to eat one again. I don't know why they discontinued it. It's so good. Like, come on, bring it back.
13: I bet there's a ton of people right now going, yes, I remember that.
15: Yeah.
13: What about yours, D?
15: Four Locos. No, I'm kidding. I'm totally kidding. There was a soda that I used to drink when I was a kid, and I'll probably think it's the most disgusting thing on earth. As an adult, Big Red. It was a red soda with cream soda mixed.
14: Oh.
15: And I feel like a lot of people are doing that now with like the dirty sodas.
14: Okay. Yeah,
15: it's
14: kind
15: of the same concept, but it was just Big Red. It was just a red bottle. That, it looked like red cough syrup, basically. It was like Dimetap or NyQuil or something like that.
14: And it was the name brand?
15: Yeah, it was called Big Red, but it was like a red soda, but it was like a red cream soda, basically.
14: That sounds good.
15: Yeah, dude. Probably not in your adult years, but as a kid, it was like delicious.
13: Target sells them online.
15: You're kidding me.
13: Mm-mm. Big Red Soda. You can order a 12-pack from Target or Walmart, and you could just go ahead and get it there.
15: Because I remember for the longest time, they were like, not maybe they were banned because of the dye, the color dye. Maybe they changed it a little bit. I don't know. But yeah,
14: now that looks like something you shouldn't drink.
15: Yeah, I'm afraid to drink it now as an adult. Like, that's probably going to kill me.
13: I'll tell you, Hostess used to have powdered donuts with raspberry filling.
15: Oh, my God, yes, dude.
14: Oh.
13: They were so good. Yeah. They would fall apart almost. You really couldn't. They almost felt like they were almost wet. I don't know how to explain it.
15: Kind
13: of. A six-pack of donuts, powdered donuts with raspberry filling. There wasn't much of it.
15: Right.
13: But it's just enough to be really, really good.
14: Oh, yum.
13: And I don't know what happened to those. But I know what happened to me when I ate them. It was a lot. I do believe they were 250 calories a piece. I remember eating like two of them was like 500 calories.
14: That
13: was
14: a lot.
15: That'll do something to you.
13: Wild. So, but man, Hostess did it right. And of all the things that they decided to keep, I wish those powdered donuts would have been it.
15: Man.
6: Oh.
0: Got a question? DM us at Hey Morton, MORTON on Instagram and ask for it by name. Hey Morton.
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16: 805 National City. Northbound side there is going to be heavy from Plaza to about the 94. We're looking good on the 5, north and south. Open and clear of any crashes or stalls right now. It's moving along at full speed. 15 southbound from the 79 to the 78, about 30-minute ride. 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I'm Mark Wheeler on Hey Morton on Z90.
13: Well, we've got high winds and a heat advisory on the way, believe it or not, after this weekend. And boy, it's been cold this morning.
15: Yeah, dude.
13: But we expect winds. There's a wind advisory coming, and I believe it's around Friday. And it looks like we could have 70-mile-an-hour winds.
15: Oh, man.
13: Like high winds.
15: Dude.
13: Yeah, so heat advisory coming in. Highs near 79 at the coast, a low 80s inland, mid-60s in the mountains, and a big warm-up gets here tomorrow. Inland temperatures in 90s through Friday.
15: Man.
13: So it really has been a roundhouse of weather here, and we'll just have to kind of, I guess, well, what are we going to do about it?
15: Nothing.
13: Yeah, we'll go out, I guess, and enjoy. You know, when you're, like, temperatures in the 90s, they're hot. No doubt about that.
15: Yeah, for sure.
13: But it certainly isn't what I know some people are dealing with. Like,
15: you're right.
13: Yeah. I see places where it's starting to snow a little bit already. And
15: yeah.
13: You're like, okay, well, you know what? It's not in the 70s. Why are we complaining? I saw something yesterday that was, I don't know, just to me, maybe, I feel like maybe there's, how do I say this? I want to be respectful. I saw something that blew my mind, and the people I'm telling about it, they're not really caring about this. So just let me throw this out there real quick and tell me what you think. This isn't our topic. I know we're going to talk about tip jar, but I saw that there's an AI company that now has a machine that will make parts out of the blue from you just giving it a prompt. And parts? That blew my mind. Yeah, like, so it made little circuit boards that go in different machines. And the guy said, hey, I need a valve that can flow, and it's like a micro valve. It's like the size it would fit on the head of a pin. I need a little circuit board. I need a microchip. Ooh. I need this. And I need you to make it from scratch.
14: Oh, wow.
13: And it just made it. It just like made it. It said, here's the metal. Here's the rubber. Here's the silicone. Here, we'll make the whole thing. There it is.
15: Huh. That's incredible.
13: From a prompt. That's incredible, right?
15: Yeah.
13: Okay, I've told a few people, they're like, oh, yeah, don't we have that? I'm like, no, that's crazy. You could just talk to a machine and it'll make you a toaster. Like, it's not at that level yet, obviously.
15: But that would be insane.
13: Yeah, it's like making the screws, it's making the parts, it's making them really small, and then it's assembling them, and then it's like, oh, yeah, here you go. And what it made was a little transistor that could be used for water flow for small silicon chips.
15: That's really
13: like,
15: cool.
13: Yeah, I need a micro switch. And it's like, oh, what you want is this, this, this, and this. Here's the most efficient way to make it. By the way, your microchip isn't that efficient. We reworked that. Here you go. Here's the part. There you go. And made it.
15: That's amazing, dude.
13: Yeah, and they're like, pretty soon, you'll just, if you want a toy, you say, hey, I want a robot, that little mini robot that does this and this and this. Okay, cool. Yeah, you got the sock robot. It folds your socks and sings a song. Here, we just made it. It just came out of the machine.
15: And you're telling me I don't have to deal with shipping or any of that. You know what I mean?
13: It's just making stuff. Now, obviously, it needs materials to make it. But if you've got plastic, glass, silicone, glue, and metal, It's going to make it.
15: Dude, that's crazy.
13: It was crazy. Mm. I showed it, you know, next door, Javier the X-Man, who's on Magic.
15: Yeah.
13: I said, hey, come look at this. And he's like, whoa. And he goes, I got to get out of here, man. You're blowing my mind. Get out of here. I was like, the future. I just saw the future. I'm like, yeah, that's so wild to me.
15: I'd be like, hey, machine, can you make a Ferrari?
13: That's exactly it.
14: Life size.
15: Yeah. Life size.
13: At some point in time, we're going to have machines that do fully build stuff that you want, like a blender or a toaster, and it'll just make it.
15: Dude, that's awesome.
13: It'll have the design. It'll create it. I'd like, hey, I want a new Vitamix blender. Well, yeah. I can do that. Actually, here's a more efficient model of it. I just made it.
15: And it made it better? Like,
13: yeah,
15: dude,
13: 2 hours later, it comes out of this, like, shoot. And you're like, there's your blender. Like, that is so crazy. All right, so I got that off my chest. So that is amazing, right?
15: It is.
13: Okay, cool. It blew my mind a little bit. Did you not blow your mind? Or did you think we already had those machines?
14: Not that we already have them. I mean, we have them, but it's all in different parts, right? It's an assembly line, if you will. But so all of it being combined into one little machine that can do all the parts is cool.
13: It didn't just do the parts. It like thought the parts up. And then it made the parts. And then it put the parts together.
15: It's like when we were kids and you wanted like a wish machine.
13: Yeah.
15: This is that. Yeah.
13: Make me a boomerang that plays Taylor Swift songs.
15: Right.
13: There it is. You're like, wow. You're like, well,
14: I'm scared of all the junk in the world. We're going to have
13: to. You know, that's a great point.
15: It started with fidget spinners.
13: So wait till you get a 3D printer. You'll know
15: it's
13: there's
15: over,
13: a lot
15: dude.
13: Of junk. You're like, how many articulated snakes do we need? Yeah. I feel like I'm running a
15: and hooks.
13: Zoo over here of plastic. Yep, it's true. That's a good point.
14: There's this sketch artist who was hired to work a wedding. And, you know, she gets there. She's got this fold-out table and her little computer and sketch items. That way, a photo that's taken of a guest, she can mock up right then and there. And she's handing them out to all the guests right there for friends and family. Well, the bride's mom comes over to the sketch artist and asks her really politely this question. And the sketch artist obliges. She goes, okay, yeah, absolutely, no problem. And then she goes back on her word. Take a listen to what happened.
0: It's okay if we do not have the tip jar out. She's made sure has you covered.
13: Oh, we don't want the tip jar out?
15: Ooh.
13: I heard that.
0: It's okay if we do not have the tip jar out. She's made sure has you covered.
1: Okay.
0: For gratuity.
1: Okay.
0: Thank you.
13: Oh, so she does have her cover for gratuity.
15: Covered.
1: Yes.
15: Yeah.
1: So much.
6: I will, I'm going to get some money.
7: Very talented.
1: Thank you.
13: Oh, other people are tipping?
14: The waltz song.
17: Thank you.
13: Wow, okay. She's still
14: right.
13: Getting tips.
14: So
13: wait, was the tip jar back out?
14: That's exactly what she did.
13: What?
15: Ooh.
14: So she's asked to put it away because the bride will cover all the gratuity.
13: Okay.
14: Really nice.
13: All right, done deal.
14: She does put it away. Couple people later go, hey, where's your little tip jar? You know, it's the grandpa or the uncle, whatever. And she pulls it right back out, and that thing is getting stuffed with a few dollar bills over and over and over again. My question is, was this tip jar unprofessional to pull right back out? Or it's not a problem, girl. Get your money. If they feel like tipping on top of everything, might as well get it.
13: Okay. Our phone number is 866-570-1903. I would be curious to know if anybody is on the side of, hey, get your tip jar back out, or hey, keep taking tips. Even if someone's offering a tip, why are you, to me, I'm on my side, I think you look at them and go, thank you so much, I appreciate that, but the gratuity's already provided.
14: Yeah,
13: and that's the
14: be.
13: End of it.
15: That should have been.
13: How could you be on any other side than that? I want, if, prove me wrong. Maybe I'm not thinking straight, and if someone wants to give you a tip, you still take it. Maybe you put the tip jar back out. I don't know. 866-570-1903. She got the tip jar back out.
15: Yeah.
13: And some people, I guess, agree with that. If you agree with that, if you think, hey, look, get your money, call us and tell us. I want to know. And why? Because it seems like that's, like, unprofessional, right?
14: Mm.
13: All right. 866-570-1903. What do you think?

0: Morton.
1: If you like Hey Morton, well, thanks for listening. Second, if you would like to watch it, our YouTube page is up. Hey Morton, HeyMorton. Hey Morton is our YouTube page, and you can always reach out there, and not just that, watch our stuff on demand, because we turn the cameras on in here, and then we upload it to YouTube. So that's kind of our way of, I guess you would call it a podcast, not really. I feel like all the podcasts are like 3 hours, and like the first half hour is like, hello, we're here, hello, hi, we're doing it. So, you know what, check it out on YouTube. We get right to the point on YouTube. It's edited, it's great, you love it. HeyMorton, Hey Morton on YouTube.
2: I want to know if this tip jar was completely unprofessional or just not a problem at all, because a bride hired a sketch artist. She's there with her foldable table, and she's got pictures of all the guests from the wedding, and she's sketching them out. It's and handing them out basically for free because it's been paid for. Now, the bride's mother comes over to the sketch artist and asks her very politely to put away the tip jar. Take a listen.
3: We do not have the tip jar out. She's made sure has you covered for gratuity.
4: Okay.
3: Thank you so much.
5: I'm going to get some money.
6: Very talented.
4: Thank you.
7: What's your little tip jar?
5: Thank you.
4: Thank you.
2: So she's asked to put it away because the gratuity will be covered, but other guests are walking up going, hey, where's your little tip jar? And she pulled it right back out, getting extra tips.
1: So I want to know, is that unprofessional, or is that, should she be allowed to do that without any, you know, judgment, because that's how she's making extra money? 866-570-1903. We can establish at least it's extra money, right? It's
8: totally. Yeah.
1: She's trying to double up and get more money out of this experience because she's clearly being paid and paid a gratuity.
2: Mm-hmm.
1: So this is on top of that.
8: Yeah.
1: So I want to know, do you think it's unprofessional or not? 866-570-1903. Oren's on the phone. What do you think, Oren?
9: All right. So I've worked in hospital. Good morning, by the way.
1: Good morning.
9: I've worked in hospitality for a long time, a lot of weddings, and, you know, you have your tip jar out at first, and the mom's or the bride's mom or whatever might come up and be like, oh, you can put your tip jar away. And so people have already put money in it, so they've seen that it's there. Now that it's not there anymore, it sounds like she's saying, I come up and be like, oh, you can put your tip jar away. And so people have already put money in it, so they've seen that it's there. Now that it's not there anymore, it sounds like she's saying,

0: QR code.
1: QR. Dean wants to get that money.
2: Slide it. Slide that QR code. Yeah.
0: On every sketch photo, it's like, and you can donate.
1: Yeah, it's got the little QR in the corner. Yeah. Well, what do you think, Adina?
0: I think she should get her money. Yes, she's hired to do a service. The gratuity is supposedly going to come her way, but it doesn't. Who decides on how much gratuity someone gets? This bride sounds like she's just being controlling.
1: She is. It's her wedding. She's being controlling. Dee, thanks, by the way. She's being controlling. It's her wedding. That's an environment.
0: So someone making their money hurts her somehow?
1: Crystal's on the phone. Crystal, what do you think?
3: I think that she should put the tip jar away. That was really, if they asked her at a wedding, definitely put it away. If they come to you, I would definitely say, oh, thank you. But, you know, it's covered. Thank you so much. And people would understand. They'll put it back away. I think it's tacky at a wedding. Not only that, but I've hired so many events for, like, you know, birthday parties, and I always, you know, tip them really well on top of their services. And I don't like the tip jars even out at my birthday parties and things like that, my events that I have, so let alone a wedding. Yeah, I think that's tacky, and they should respect that.
1: I think when you invite someone to celebrate with you, that shouldn't include them having to pay for a service that they're enjoying. You've set up a party for them.
4: Agreed.
1: To enjoy it without having to expect to pay for any of it. And so it's like, hey, I've asked you politely to not take any tips or have tips available. I'm taking care of that. And so while you're not having to go without a tip, I'm asking you to please conduct yourself in a way that makes this an environment I'm trying to create without money being exchanged.
4: So cool out.
1: Yeah.
3: And especially once they asked you, if they would have asked me, I would have been embarrassed to put it back out. Like, I would have been like, no, I wouldn't do it.
4: See what I mean? Yeah.
3: If I was an artist. Yeah. I would be embarrassed to put it back out. I'd be like, no, they already asked me. I'm going to get caught. I'm going to feel like I'm sneaking or something.
4: Exactly. Yeah.
1: Now, what if a guy walks up and goes, hey, that was really great, and has between his middle finger and his forefinger, you know how, like, guys that try to act like they got a lot of money would be like, there you go, and hand it to you with those two fingers. It's like five spot and a little something for you. Nice work. What do you do then?
3: I would say, thank you. I said, go put it on the dollar dance.
1: I think you might be more generous than me in that case. All right, Crystal, you have a great day, hon.
3: Okay, thank you. You too. Bye.
1: Bye.

0: Well, heat advisory coming into town. We're going to have hotter temperatures on Friday and high winds. There's some areas saying as high as 70 miles an hour, but 50 to 60 mile an hour winds. Hmm. And you know what that means this time of year. That's dangerous. So everyone keep your eyes peeled.
1: Still
0: dangerous. So I don't even want to use the fire word, but we really do need to be on top of that. I always feel like if you even see anything, call right away.
1: Immediately, yeah.
0: Yep, because those things don't get smaller. They only get bigger.
1: Yeah.
0: And so keep your head, your eyes open, but your ears peeled right here on Hey Morton and American Top 40. I'm joking. You know what? On Wednesdays, we play a really fun game. Today, you can win tickets to see Dancing with the Stars in concert.
1: Ooh.
0: Ooh, that's pretty awesome. They're coming to town in March, so we'll have tickets for you to that show. On Wednesdays, you take Adina on in basic trivia. We call it... So call now, 866-570-1903. That's our phone number, 866-570-1903. And take Adina on basic trivia. The questions today, some of them just... You'll get them.
2: Awesome.
0: Yeah, there are some you're going to really know. A few you're like, I have no idea. These you'll know big time.
2: Okay.
0: All right. So 866-570-1903. It's a 50-50 toss-up whether Dina's going to beat you or you know the answer to our questions. We'll play Beat the Bosnian next here on Hey Morton.

0: you can play Beat the Bosnian on your own just by watching our YouTube page. 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Hey Morton, HeyMorton. Somewhat interactive in that way where if you're in the car with the kids, you guys get 30 seconds. 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And then Adina will come in and you get to watch it all on camera. That'll be a lot of fun. So Beat the Bosnian on our YouTube page. Hey Morton, it's HeyMorton. Now, let's play a game. On Wednesdays, we play just that. Take Adina on in basic trivia. How are you feeling today?
1: Great.
0: All right. Let's welcome Gina. Gina, how are you?
2: I'm good. How are you guys?
0: Good. I think some of these questions Adina will absolutely know. Some she won't. So we'll have to see how it goes for Beat the Bosnian today. Are you nervous about that, Adina?
2: No. A little bit. Oh, I am.
0: Oh, you are? Okay. Well, now, why are you nervous? Because you haven't done this before and you don't know us, but we feel like we know you?
2: Well, I feel like I get them right, like, in the car, but then when I'm on, I don't know. We'll see how it goes.
0: All right. This will be fun. I will tell you, some of these, you know, you could spend 10 minutes thinking about the answer, but if you don't know it right away, just move on because there's easier stuff ahead.
3: Yeah.
0: Yeah. So you can always say pass if you get stumped, so... Same, right. Adina, you get stuck on some too. So you say pass if you get stuck
1: I'm
0: too.
1: Using that today.
0: Okay, good.
1: Good luck.
0: All right, there she goes. You're going to have 30 seconds and remember to say pass if you get stumped, okay?
2: Okay.
0: On your marks, get set, go. Name a celebrity with blue eyes.
2: Pass.
0: What dessert has tapioca?
2: Tapioca pudding.
0: What museum chain asks you to believe it or not?
2: Ripley's.
0: Name a brand of diapers.
2: Pampers.
0: What gas do semi-trucks use?
2: Pass.
0: 8 Mile is a road in what city?
2: Detroit.
0: What singing competition disguises the contestants?
2: The Mask.
0: Well, there you go. I'll give you that one. It's The Masked Singer, but yeah. So, you know what? You did pretty good. A celebrity with blue eyes. I think Frank Sinatra would be the most popular because they call them old blue eyes. So, but there's a ton.
2: I just panicked, so I hit pass.
0: You know, that's the way to do it. You really should. Pudding, tapioca pudding, yes. What museum chain asks you to believe it or not? Ripley's, believe it or not. Huggies, Pampers, both diapers. You got Pampers. What gas do semi-trucks use? Do you know what gas they use?
2: Diesel?
0: Yeah, that would have been the good answer for that. You got Detroit, right? 8 Mile is a road in Detroit and The Masked Singer. So out of, let me see here. I numbered this wrong, so let me see this again. You got 1, 2, 3, 4, 5, 6 out of 7. So very good. 6 out of 7 is really good. It's going to really intimidate Adina. Adina, she was able to get 6 out of 7.
1: Wow, that is like A minus.
0: Yep, that's exactly right, A minus. So let's see how well you do, all right?
1: Okay.
0: 30 seconds on the clock. Say pass if you get stumped. On your marks, get set, go. Name a celebrity with blue eyes.
1: Billie Eilish?
0: What dessert often has tapioca?
1: Pudding.
0: What museum chain asks you to believe it or not?
1: Pass.
0: Name a brand of diapers.
1: Huggies.
0: What gas do semi-trucks use?
1: Diesel.
0: 8 Mile is a road in what city?
1: Detroit.
0: What singing competition disguises the contestants?
1: Masked Singer.
0: What country is the car Kia from?
1: Japan.
0: All right, well.
4: I don't know.
0: Didn't do too bad, really.
3: Yeah, it wasn't bad.
0: Yeah, it's pretty good. I'll give you Billie Eilish. Yeah. Dessert has tapioca pudding. Yes. Ripley's, believe it or not.
3: Yeah.
0: Is a museum we're looking for.
1: Okay.
0: So, Huggies. Yes. Diesel. Yes. 8 Miles of road in what city?
1: Okay.
0: Detroit. Yes. And The Masked Singer.
1: Okay.
0: So you also got 7. How
3: nice.
0: About that? Look at that. Tie game today.
2: Oh my gosh.
1: All right.
0: Yeah. You got 6. I was going through. Wait, let me see real quick. 1, 2, 3, 4, 5, 6. Yeah, you got 6.
1: Okay. Ooh.
0: I numbered my questions wrong, so while I'm trying to do the math, it's...
3: It happens, dude. Yeah, I get
0: sorry.
3: It.
0: okay, so here we go. Here's how this is going to work. I'm going to ask a bonus question. Okay, this is our tiebreaker. Yell out your name the second you need that you know the answer so I can call on you. Don't wait. Yell out your name. Once I call on you, answer right away because you'll have 5 seconds to answer. Get it right, you win. Get it wrong, your opponent wins.
1: Whew.
0: All right, are you both ready for this?
1: Ready.
2: Yes.
0: Okay. Name a brand of licorice.
2: Gina. Red Vine.
0: There you go.
3: Red Vine. Split second, dude. Like a hair of a difference.
1: Those are my favorite, too.
0: It's a really easy one.
1: Oh, I don't know why it makes me more angry that I, like, lost on a...
0: On an easy question that I love,
1: you know? Sing it.
0: It was a good beat. But I told you you'd know a bunch of these today. So you should feel good about that. It's a good time game.
1: Yeah.
0: Yep. And very rarely are we this satisfied when it's over. So let's get out while we're ahead. Yeah. Thank you for playing.
4: Today's hit music is on Z90. Jibba, are you ready for another phone, Jibba?
0: We're about to call Mark. He rents out rooms for like a birthday party place.
1: Okay.
0: And I'm going to suggest a birthday party for my 8-year-old Jake that is so extreme. It's a rock and roll birthday party.
1: Cool.
0: Wait till he hears the cool stuff I'm going to do for my son, Jake. He will not like it. It's our phone prank. The phone, Jibba.
5: This is Mark. How can I help you?
0: Hey, Mark. Yeah, I'm a quick question. My name is Rick. Do you guys rent like private rooms for birthday parties there?
5: Yes, we do.
0: Okay. Do you have on the third Wednesday of this month, do you guys have an opening? We want to do a birthday party about 3 p.m.
5: I would have to check. Let me look at this really quick and see. One second. Yeah, it looks like we have an opening.
0: Okay, perfect. Do you rent the room or what comes with the room?
5: Yes, we require you actually to purchase food here. We do offer, snacks, pizza, soft drinks.
0: Okay.
5: Desserts. And you are welcome to bring your own cake if you wish.
0: Okay. And you guys have all beverages then?
5: We have everything except for alcohol.
0: Okay, right, exactly. Well, that's actually interesting you said that. You do have apple juice because that's what we need specifically.
5: We do.
0: Okay.
5: Yes, of course, yes.
0: All right. So apple juice, we would probably need, you know what? Do you know how many 4/5 are? Like a fifth of, I'll just tell you, a fifth of Jack Daniels, that would be what, 2 quarts? Do you know?
5: I don't know, but I just want to remind you, we don't have a liquor license here at the building, so you're not allowed to bring any.
0: No. Let me explain what's going on. I'm doing a rock and roll birthday for my 8-year-old, Jake.
5: Yeah.
0: And so what I want to do is throw like a rock and roll birthday party, so we're going to bring some empty bottles of Jack Daniels. They're washed out, there's no alcohol in them, and we're going to put apple juice in there. And what we're doing is we're shooting like a little music video for all the kids, too, so they can have like a cool music video that they're in for like rock and roll.
5: Let me see if I get this straight. You want to bring in empty Jack Daniel bottles and you want me to fill it up with apple juice.
0: We'll have you guys put the apple juice in there. So we're going to need that. We're also going to need a changing area for some of the models for the video because we're having some girls that are coming in to be like, you know, like in a rock video, you would see models.
5: This is an establishment for kids. What are you talking
0: about? No, I understand. Listen, it's going to be bikinis. It's not going to be any nudity or anything like that. And then the other thing we need is a small table to set up for the tattoo artist to set up.
1: Are you kidding me? It's not a real tattoo artist.
0: The guy's, he took the needle out of his gun, so the kids are going to get like little fake tattoos. It's like rock and roll. So we would do that.
5: Is this for real? Are you being serious about this?
0: It's for my son, Jake. Is there a problem with this? Or?
5: Yeah, there is. I think so. I mean, come on. Your kid, how old's your kid again?
0: My kid is going to be 8 years old.
5: I'm not trying to be judgmental, mm-hmm. but I wouldn't. This is actually a family environment. I don't want to alienate the other families that could be here attending that day.
0: Well, I mean, quite honestly, that's interesting you'd say that because you have no problem putting a kid on a high wire scared out of his mind to be a circus monkey. But if he wants to have a cool birthday party where he's got some models and he's getting a fake tattoo and drinking apple juice, well, then that's too much. That's crazy.
5: Hey, what kind of a parent decides to raise a kid?
0: Okay, what kind of a person? Let's
6: kids roll around in a pit full of foam and barf and sweat that's full of germs.
5: Hey, first of all, our business is very, very clean. I don't know where you may have gotten the impression.
6: Oh, come on. You're telling me those kids haven't thrown up in that ball pit? I will bet you getting a fake tattoo is a lot more cleanly than rolling your face in a pit full of sweat. Okay, well then what is your problem with a kid getting a fake tattoo? It's fun.
5: Obviously, this doesn't sound like a good fit for us, so why don't you go ahead and take your business somewhere?
6: Well, you know what? Maybe I will. How about this? How about you're in the middle of a prank call right now, and this isn't even real?
5: Are you serious?
6: Yeah, man, it's the phone, Jim.
5: Oh, my God. Yeah, we listen to you guys every morning when we're setting up here, and I swore you're never going to get me. You did. You just made a
4: phone, Jim. 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
6: Well, when CNN says you're one of the top five haunted attractions in America, you know you've done it right. And for years, here in San Diego, we've been lucky enough to have the Haunted Trail of Balboa Park. It's a San Diego tradition. 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
8: The moment has arrived. The new voices of new Mexican music will perform at Mexico's most important auditorium. On September 13th, the 8 finalists will sing for peace, brotherhood, and national identity in the grand finale of Mexico Sings 2026. This time, our host Majo Aguilar joins the lineup for Mexico's premier music celebration, Government of Mexico. 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
11: 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Turn up the bass.
12: Got a motorcycle crash through National City, the 5 northbound right after Harbor. It's going to be stopped traffic from H right now as the CHP deals with that. Also, Scripps Ranch, a stall on the 15 south at Mercy. That's going to be the on-ramp that's partially blocked here and slowing things down. Every now and then, you find a deal where you get more and pay less. 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
14: Sandra asked, Hey Morton, what age would you go back to if you could relive 1 year of your life?
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0: 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When you have a question, there's nothing we can't answer. Whatever you want to know, just ask for it by name. Hey, Morton.
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8: Hey, Morton.
9: Anything you want to know, we'll answer it. All you have to do is ask us your question in the DMs at Hey Morton.
10: Sandra asked, hey, Morton, what age would you go back to if you could relive 1 year of your life?
9: All right. What year?
10: 16. If I was 16 again, I would love to relive that year because that was the year I graduated high school early. And I wish I would have told myself to take that following summer instead of going right into college because I was so young that I would have taken that year off. Like, you know, when they say you took a year off and like traveled. But I do wish I did something that following year where I maybe gained a little more experience, like adult life experience, whether that was traveling or maybe getting a job. I don't know. That seemed a little more grown up where I felt like, okay, I'm out there in the world before going to college.
9: Okay. What about you, Dee?
11: I would say I was about 15. I got injured really bad playing football. And I think it was due to me being such a hothead and not focused on the actual play. It was me trying to like get revenge on the field, basically. And karma caught me quickly, and I ended up getting injured really bad, which kind of slowed down my football career. Oh. I think had I not focused on trying to get back at somebody on the field and just play the game.
9: You could throw a football over the mountains?
11: Yeah, basically. Uncle Rico, dude. Yeah. No, totally. I had potential, okay. Is what I'm saying, yeah.
9: Oh, so you would go back and not do that?
11: Yeah, absolutely.
9: Oh, so you're going back to change history. This is kind of like you're going back to relive the best year.
11: Oh, I mean, still high school was the greatest. I
9: was
11: mean,
9: it?
11: From party, yeah. House parties, oh my gosh.
9: I would go back to when I was 23. I had a mortgage company with family.
11: Mm-hmm.
9: I made a tremendous amount of money. I had zero responsibility, and I had a really fun year. I went to every concert I could. I was living in the guest house of someone who was never home that had a home on Lake Washington in Seattle.
10: Mm-hmm. Okay.
9: So I would just have my friends come down, and on the weekends we would jet ski and party when it was warm enough.
10: Perfect.
9: And I just spent a year being like a young, well-to-do, single guy having fun with a self-employed job where I could work when I felt like it.
10: Nice. I love that.
9: It was fun. Yeah, I had a ton of energy and I had no responsibility. I took my friends to dinner. I think I took my friends to dinner almost every other night for a year.
11: Nice.
9: Cool. Yeah, I wished I hadn't done that, but the rest was great.
0: Got a question? DM us at Hey Morton, MORTON, on Instagram and ask for it by name. Hey Morton.
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23: Chula Vista, crash on the 5 northbound at E. It's going to be off the right-hand side of the roadway. Keep it to the left as you head through there. Now, Carlsbad, crash clearing out on the 5 south before La Costa, 56 west at Black Mountain Road. We've got an accident there in the center divider. 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
9: It's Hey Morton with Adina and me, Rick, and D-Rock.
11: Hey, I just want to send a huge shout out to my two wonderful nieces, Mila and Giada, riding around right now in town with my wife.
9: Are they on those e-motorcycles?
0: Not yet. Thank God. No. No.
9: Oh, the way it sounded like they're all three of them out there just popping wheelies down Sports Arena Boulevard.
0: Here's what's funny, and I'm so jealous. They're on fall break, dude.
9: Yeah, well, you know what? This is a new thing. Like,
8: yeah.
9: Fall break.
8: Yeah,
9: it's like, spring break and fall. It's like you just got back to school.
0: Exactly. Yeah.
9: Yeah, I'm like, whoa, wait a minute. But yeah, it's a thing. My daughter's on fall break, too.
0: It's a thing.
9: It's like, well, we don't want them to get too tired out before Halloween and Thanksgiving break.
0: Yeah, don't tucker them out.
9: Yes. Got to give them fall break so they can get reset. Like, what are you talking about? I remember you went to school, and then you got out the day before Christmas.
0: That was it,
9: maybe
0: too.
9: Black Friday. And you got Thanksgiving off day before Christmas. And I think like a few days after Christmas,
0: yeah.
9: And then straight to summer, well, spring break, but that was like 4 days.
0: It just felt like forever, though.
9: Like, yeah, I was like, oh my gosh, the day between going from Christmas break to spring break was about 6 months in my mind.
8: Yeah.
9: It was long.
8: Yeah. Felt that way. Yeah.
9: Yeah. And I was in Washington State, so it was long and gray that whole time.
8: Oh.
9: It was just gray and rainy the whole time. So it really took forever. It was the same day every day. It was really groundhog-ish. Yeah, it was a long time. So, you know, enjoy your fall break.
0: Yeah.
9: That's all we're saying. I have to tell you something. I want to talk about this. And I would love it if anyone wants to weigh in on this. Because I feel like maybe it's just me. I love Costco. I love it.
0: Yes.
9: I'm thinking of buying stock in the company because they're expanding into other countries.
0: Mm.
9: That's a rumor I heard. I don't know that for sure. If that's true, it's going to blow up everywhere, right?
0: Yeah.
9: But there are some things about Costco I can't deal with.
8: Hmm.
9: We went the other night, the middle of the week. It should be really easy. And went and got a hot dog. My daughter wanted a piece of pizza, so we did the food court thing. No problemo. It was good. But then it changes. There's some things about Costco. I have to tell you, I can't take it. And I just, if I could just have a minute to just rant about this stuff and see if you guys agree, or maybe it's just me.
0: You know, I'd like to weigh in on this, too.
9: Do you have Costco feelings?
0: Absolutely.
9: Yeah, there's a few things in there. I'm like, you know what? I think if we just amended a few things. I want mayonnaise in less than a 5 gallon jar.
0: That's the thing. Like, Costco's amazing. There's just icks about it, you know? Like, yeah, dude. Ah.
9: All right. So here's what I'll do. If you have a strong feeling about Costco, you're welcome to call in and comment. Our phone number is 866-570-1903. 866-570-1903. I looked at my wife. I'm like, we got to get out of here. What? She's like, I'm like, we got to go. I'm done. I'm Costco'd out. She's like, we've only been here like 30 minutes. I'm like, I got to go. We got to get out. It wasn't even a panic attack or anything like that. It was just a level of annoyed that I'm like, you know what? I got to go.
0: It happens.
9: It ain't for me today.
0: It happens.
9: We got to leave. She's like, all right. So we're getting our stuff and we checked out and we left it like normal. It wasn't like we rushed out, but 866-570-1903. If you have a vibe about, if you have a feeling about Costco, which I love and will continue to shop at, share it next.

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1: Tomorrow, we'll be hooking you up with tickets to meet and greet Kylie Cantrell. She'll be here this weekend in San Diego. If you don't know that name, she plays Red in The Descendants on the Disney Channel. And she is on her own tour right now.
2: That is awesome.
1: It's going to be a really great show, and you'll get to meet her. So if you're a Descendants fan, that's big. And we'll give you all the details on how to win that tomorrow. And we're excited for her to be in town. She's really super nice. And we'll be doing a quick interview with her as well, getting a chance to talk to her. But you could meet and greet Kylie Cantrell, who plays Red in The Descendants. And we'll have those tickets for you tomorrow right here on Hey Morton. I want to take just a quick second and just rant just a little bit about one of my favorite places, Costco. Because I realized something. Costco is an exercise in restraint over people who aren't paying attention.
2: Yes.
1: My biggest issue with Costco really isn't the store itself. It's the people who shop there and how much they are in the ozone.
2: You are speaking to my soul right now.
1: We went shopping the other night. Now it's a middle of the week night. It's not even that busy. And I was like, I gotta go. I cannot take it. And here's just a couple things that I think if they changed it would help so much. I've said this before. Arrows on the floor. Here's why. You have those people that are moving forward in a straight line, and they don't care what's ahead of them. They're on the right-hand side. They're against the water, and it's like they can't steer around you. You're standing there trying to look at a product, and they're coming beep, beep, straight through you. And you're
2: right.
1: Like, what are you doing? I'm right here. Go around me. Just go around.
2: I feel like that even starts even at the parking lot.
1: The parking lot.
3: Oh, my God.
1: The people waiting to get up front. And Then if you ever do get up front, I got a front space, like two spaces away from the entrance.
2: Mm-hmm.
1: Huge mistake. I'll never do that
2: Yeah, don't
1: again.
2: Do it. Yeah,
3: Why?
2: Don't.
1: Because it takes forever to pull out. Because while you want to pull out, everyone's just walking right in front of you without even looking.
2: Oh. Without a care.
1: Yes, there's a million people with their carts just like, la, la, la. I've never seen so many astronomers walking out of Costco just looking at the sky. La, la, la, la, la. Look around you.
2: Right.
1: I got my blinker on for like 10 minutes. People just walking, looking at me like, oh, you going somewhere? Pedestrians always right, and they're always wrong there. They're not paying attention.
2: Totally.
1: Another thing. If you are parking in the Costco parking lot, you have three cars behind you. You have to move. I'm sorry. You can't sit there with your blinker on and wait for 20 minutes for someone in their pallet who just got to the back of their car to unload it.
2: Let's get going.
1: You just created a gridlock that, look, three cars deep behind you, and the rule is move on. That's not your space today.
3: That's
2: right.
3: Fair.
2: It's not today, dude.
1: Yes, 100%. And I need one more thing from Costco. By the way, you're welcome to call 866-570-1903. I want to know what you want to rant about. I have two more things. I'll tell you one of them. Hey, dude at the front who's waiting for me to scan my app or scan my card, you're not Gandalf, okay?
2: Oh, yeah.
1: He's standing there like, you will not pass. Yeah. And then it's like, bloop. Okay, I grant you entry. Like, dude, come on. You're wearing baggy pants and a walkie-talkie. Just chill for a second. Hold on. Bloop. All right, I allow it.
3: Yep.
1: They give you that like look like, all right, you're okay now. You are valid.
3: Like, what happens if it doesn't?
1: Right. Yes. All right, 866-570-1903. Carlos is on the phone. I'm wondering if some of mine are the same as everyone else. So, Carlos, what is your rant at Costco?
4: My rant is they'll have something that you like, it's great, you want to try a new product, you tried, and you want it again. 2 weeks later, you go back, it's gone out of existence.
3: Yes!
4: Ow! Ow!
3: Oh, I have that. That happens to me more times than I can count.
1: What was it that you liked?
3: There's a tin, and it's called European Cookies, and it's like an assortment of like tea cookies. It's delicious, and sometimes they have it, sometimes they don't. You just really never know, and it is very popular.
1: I got to be honest
3: Why
1: with you.
3: Why they don't have it all the time is beyond me.
1: Both of you guys.
4: Right,
1: it's supposed
4: right.
1: to come in a size so big you don't eat it that fast.
3: Yeah. Is that it?
1: You might want to buy two. Yeah, they're assuming like you're not going, oh my God. You know what I did that with? They had those like little Girl Scout cookie bites, the Thin Mint bites.
3: Oh, yeah.
1: Oh, I went through a bag of that so quick and I went back like, what, they're gone? They're like, nah, yeah, they'll be back later. Oh, Carlos, you're so right. You know what else they need? They need a space in the very center of Costco, and they won't do it because it eats up too much floor space. But they need a space where if you're a husband and you've been told to wait while your wife's doing the aisles,
2: yes,
1: you can wait with your cart and you're not in the way.
2: Yes, like a lounge.
3: Like a waiting zone, yeah.
1: Yes, you need a waiting zone. Like, we're not leaving. My wife's looking for paper plates, but just, can you just, where do I go? I don't want to go. I've got nowhere. I'm back here near the waters and the forklift, and right. He's trying to move stuff. I don't know what to do. Yeah,
4: and why is nothing labeled? Why aren't the aisles labeled?
3: Well, you're right.
1: There's no big sign saying, because you know why? Because they're always changing
3: what's
1: in it. Carlos, thank you, man. We're asking you, do you love Costco, but there's a couple things they could change. Cassandra, what's yours?
0: Oh, my goodness. Listening to you guys, I just came up with so many now. I had none. I was asking my coworkers, and I'm like, man, there's nothing wrong for Costco. They're getting me in a little, you know, whatever. But the one thing I think that I always get bugged about, the top one thing, now that you mention it, was the little, when you swipe in. Now, tell me why I took that mugshot back when I was 18. It's so horrible. And it's, like, on my card, and it's on my my credit card that I have with them. And it's, like, my hair is up. It's, like, seriously mugshot. And, like, it doesn't come off until the next person scans. Like, come on. Like, they should have some privacy or something. And then... I'm telling you, you see, you like, oh, mugshot. So,
1: it's true.
0: So, and then also the samples. The samples are amazing, but the samples and drinks have to be ratio, because what if I'm choking on, like, you know, a cheese ball? Where am I going to get the drink at? You can't find no drinks anywhere. And then, like, you know, my kids say if they want something to drink, like, you know, they have energy drinks. I'm not going to give my kid energy drinks. They already got too much energy. So I just say, you know, we just got to wait till you get home.
1: You just got to wait for that lady to get through all of her, like, her pita chips.
0: Choking.
1: Yeah, like, I'm choking on a pita chip. Like, oh, yeah, well, in about 20 minutes, I'm going to have some energy drinks for you. So stick around. Yeah. See you when you get back. Oh, Cassandra, thank you so much. That's funny. Ash is on the phone. Ash, we're asking everyone, what's their Costco gripe?
5: My gripe is potential food waste of Costco because of the portions. I actually wrote a college thesis paper about this, which is kind of funny.
3: Oh, my God.
5: That's like a little over the top. I don't know. My brain's weird. But it was originally meant for businesses, right? You know? And then family sizes got so, you know, like families started shopping there and getting the memberships. And I encourage people to shop at Costco, no diss at all. But share with your, like, get in with another family or something. I always just get so nervous that, like, there's just, like, you need, like, 900 already open cloves of garlic. Like,
1: you know? I have to tell you something, like, yeah. You know what? I've never been with enough people to eat a 17-inch apple pie. Yeah. It's like the size of a large rims on a nice car. Like,
3: oh,
5: yeah. It is.
1: I'd like a regular apple pie, but I want apple pie, and theirs looks amazing.
2: Right?
1: I just don't have enough people to split it with, and I can't get through that. I can't get, it's like,
5: yeah,
1: give me some
5: maybe
1: individuals.
5: Maybe the holidays, but probably was built for Little League teams filling up the vending machine.
2: Totally. Totally.
1: Yeah.
5: And that was what the paper was about, was like the transition from people buying in bulk because of the price, like cost effect efficacy. But, you know, I mean, I'm a nerd, I guess, but I just, it drives me nuts. I'm like, please don't let all this food be going to waste, you know?
1: It is. Look, I've thrown out like 10 croissants going, why do we think we were going to eat 24 croissants? I just can't do it that much. I can't. I felt challenged.
5: How much hummus should be thrown away?
1: Yeah.
5: How much hummus?
1: And by the way, what?
3: Oh, God, yeah. It's like a tub of hummus, and it's like $5. You're like, well, that's a great deal. I love hummus. I'm going to eat some. And then you get like 3 spoons in, you're like,
1: I'm
3: who's
1: burned
3: gonna
1: out.
3: Eat all this hummus?
1: Yeah. Yeah, 100%. Oh, that's funny. Ash, thank you. Our phone number is 866-570-1903. How about this one, where they have 5 jackets of the same color, but they're just slightly different, just barely different.
3: Oh, yeah.
1: They're all $19.99, so it's too good of a deal to pass up, but you get one, then you get the next one, you're like, well, this one's zipper's a little longer. I like it. It's almost the same as Jack jacket.
3: It pretty much is.
1: It's a little different. I don't know. Should I get both? Just get one. I don't know. Maybe both. It's really wears
3: That's
1: you down.
3: That's how we start hoarding.
1: Yes, I know. And I'm not against buying Costco clothes, but I'm like, well, I think I have this jacket already. Did I just get it over on that table? No, that's a different one. That's Tommy Hilfiger. That's not the same one. This one's Adidas. You're like, oh my gosh. Season, what's up?
6: Hi. So I was just talking about this the other day about how Costco muffins, you get them and the expiration date is like 2 days later. So they expect you to eat 8 muffins yes! in 2 days.
3: Oh my God. They do the same thing with their Danishes. You get them and it's like the expiration yes. date is literally the next day and there is no other option. You're like, what am I supposed to do nope. with them?
1: Well, I got to tell you
6: guys
1: something.
6: I looked through all of the muffins for a different date, and they're all like 2 days later. I'm like, what the heck?
1: I got to tell you something. I feel embarrassed. I bought those Danishes, and it was fine. I got through all of them.
2: No problem.
6: Oh, my God.
1: Sorry. My apologies. That one worked out for me. I'm embarrassed to admit.

0: Rock reunited for the show's 20th anniversary, and we will never see it. I'm going to explain why in just a minute, but first, Kelly Clarkson's feud with this Brooklyn boutique store is getting even messier, and now the store is firing back. So Kelly accused the shop of treating her like Julia Roberts in Pretty Woman, basically saying she couldn't afford this $15,000 mechanical bird, and they offered her something that was $2,000 worth. Much different price point. So Kelly called him out on social media. Then they said the item was not on sale anyway and that, you know, she's lying about this whole situation. Kelly said, no, they were rude and they are liars. The item was on sale and I could definitely afford it. Now, the store says they have reached out to her privately, not anymore publicly, to clear things up after getting bombarded with really angry messages from everyone in the world.
1: Here's the funny part, dude. Like, they just can't come forward and say, we didn't know it was you. You know what I mean?
0: Yeah.
1: Like, that's what makes it hilarious.
2: Well, it's the best advertising they've ever had.
1: Oh, for right? Sure, dude. Yeah.
2: I didn't know a $15,000 mechanical bird was even on the table anywhere. I didn't know that was something to waste money on. That's like lottery money purchases. They're
1: totally.
2: Like Vegas winnings purchases.
1: Yeah.
2: It's like, you guys need to relocate to Vegas. People buy stuff like that after winning.
1: Right, exactly.
2: Yeah. Oh, and what'd she say to that? Nothing, huh?
0: No response. I don't know yet, but
2: yeah.
0: Listen, I mean, all they should have said is, it was our bad. We love Kelly. We'd love to have her back in the store.
1: We called it
0: wrong.
1: Here's
0: the, or just send her the dang bird, you know, as like a olive branch. That would have cleared everything. They would have been, people would be falling all over themselves trying to go to this store. Like, what a sweet thing they did, right? Instead of all this.
2: Well, I'll be honest. They could have said, boy, we fired the person. They made a mistake. Nobody would know that for sure.
1: Totally, yeah.
2: Right? So no one knows who the person was. So they could have said, you know, we let this person go. We don't treat our people like that. But I'm not sending her no 15,000 birds.
1: No,
2: I'm sorry.
1: They're not comping that. No.
2: Yeah. It's a 10% coupon. I can't be sending out $15,000 birds.
1: What do I look
2: like?
1: It's
2: a boutique shop.
1: Yeah. $15,000.
2: Probably one of their highest priced items, apparently, according to them.
1: Yeah.
2: Can't be just giving that away. Here, take this bird. Now we'll be shutting down soon.
1: Yeah.
0: The cast of 30 Rock reunited for the show's 20th anniversary, and I guess it was absolute gold chaos. Tina Fey, Alec Baldwin, and Tracy Morgan reunited at Radio City Music Hall, and then they had surprise appearances from Tom Hanks, Conan O'Brien, and John Hamm. Like, imagine all those people together in one room. I guess they performed hilarious sketches, did musical numbers, and even played a game of trying to remember each other's lines on the show. And the whole thing sounded awesome. There was a live audience there, so they got to enjoy it. It was a one-night-only thing, and we will never, ever see it because it wasn't recorded. I'm told that Tina Fey specifically asked even the audience not to record it, explaining that even production wasn't filming it. Why get together and do it if you're not going
1: to
0: film it?
1: That's actually cool. Like, to be able to say you were there and you witnessed that, that's awesome.
0: Yeah, what about the other millions more fans around the world who would love to see the 20th anniversary of that show?
1: Get a ticket.
2: Yeah. I mean, I kind of have a little bit of suspicion it wasn't that great. And she's like, yeah, let's not film it.
0: Oh.
2: It sounds like it was great.
1: Hmm.
2: But if you're playing like, all right, guess the line. Who said, you know I want soup? Let me see. Did you say that, Tracy? I never said it. What about you, Alec? I don't remember that one. You're like,
0: oh,
2: this
0: I
2: may
0: can
2: not
0: see
2: be.
0: How it can, yeah. For TV, not so
2: yeah.
0: Bright.
2: Maybe. They're also talented. You think, well, they're doing dance numbers and stuff, but maybe it's not that great.
0: You're right. I didn't think of that.
2: Yeah. Look, this one ain't for TV, okay? We don't need to put this on
1: not
2: socials.
1: This one.
2: Yeah. Because it seems like they would squeeze every drop out of it if they could.
1: Yeah.
3: A pizza shop in Tennessee has created controversy after it declined to cater a gay wedding. Okay, but what if they called it a meat lover's wedding?
0: I'm Medina, I'm Hay Morton, and that's your Daily Dirt on St.

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1: Hey, morning.
0: It's time for Guess Words.
2: All right, it is time to play Guess Words, so you can call right now and get through. Good luck. 866-570-1903. That's our phone number. 866-570-1903. Call, and all you have to do is guess words. We'll say go, and then Adina or D-Rock, they're going to give you clues so you can figure out what those words are. And hopefully you'll have enough clues and enough time to get the most.
3: Mm-hmm.
2: We've never had anyone get more than 11. We've always made this promise. If you get 12 words, we'd give you Disneyland tickets.
4: Yeah, because you're a genius.
2: I mean, we would be like, you know what? That's a record breaker. And when someone gets to like 10 and 11, we're like, whoa, and then that's it. So how many could you get in 30 seconds? Well, call and play. Let's see. 866-570-1903. It's time to play Guess Words next here on Hey Morton.
5: How you doing?

0: It's A. Morton. Today, we want to say a shout out to Tierra Santa for checking in with us. We always like to just say hi to a different part of town before we play Guess Words because we know you call and play from all over. So today, Tierra Santa, you're getting your props. Let's play Guess Words. Here we go.
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2: Hey, Morton.
1: It's time for Guess Words.
0: All right. Let's play Guess Words. We're going to give you 30 seconds, and during that time, you have to guess as many words as you can. So play along and see how many you can get right. Laura is up first today. We love having you on, Laura. Who are you going to play with, D-Rock or Adina? Who's it going to be?
3: I'm going to try D-Rock.
0: All right, 30 seconds on the clock. Say pass if you get stumped. On your marks, get set. Go.
4: This is the inside of your hand, also another word for a very tall tree. Mom. In California. Yes. A king and queen's son is the...
3: Prince.
4: Inside of a notebook are sheets of notebook...
3: Paper.
4: Yes. You go to school to get a...
3: Education.
4: Yes. The greeting you use when you answer your phone.
3: Hello.
4: You go to a gas station to get a full what of gas?
3: Tank.
4: You use this to control your computer. It's also a word for a smaller rat.
3: Pass.
4: Okay. Your leg bends at the...
3: Knee.
0: Knee is the right answer. Today you got 6. The word that you passed on was this little rodent eats cheese. Do you know what it is?
3: Oh, a mouse.
0: Yeah. Mouse is the... Mouse is right. All right. So you got 6. That's pretty good. Stay there, Laura. Don't go anywhere. It might be a tie game. Let's bring in Natalie. Let's see, Natalie, if you and Adina can get 7 today. That would give you a win. Okay.
5: Okay, yes. I'm ready, Morton.
0: Oh, man, it's coming. Here we go. 30 seconds on the clock. Say pass if you get stumped. On your marks, get set, go.
6: Legos are building...
5: blocks.
6: Kids learn to blank to 10.
5: Count.
6: If you're in line, you're up... blank. Uh-huh. People go, okay, you're blank. Go ahead.
5: First in line?
6: No,
5: later?
6: If you're going to go after me, you are up blank.
5: No, pass.
6: Salmon, trout, they're types of?
5: Fish.
6: You pitch a blank when camping.
5: Tent.
6: Another word?
0: Oh, you got 5 today.
4: 4.
0: Shucks. Oh, that's right. You passed on next. The word was next they were trying to give you.
5: Oh.
0: What would be a good clue for next?
4: If you're after me, you're up blank in line.
6: Yeah. What I was trying to say.
0: That's what she said. Yeah, that
4: was. She said you're up. Like it was just kind of.
0: Oh.
6: No, I said you're up.
5: I was like up ahead.
0: Yeah, that's true. You're up ahead. Yeah. Well, you know what? When someone's dismissing you, they say thank you.
5: Next.
0: Oh, what do they yell at you at the DMV when you're waiting to get your license?
6: Next.
5: Next.
0: All right. Well, shucks. You know, Natalie almost got a tie today. 5 for you, 4 for you, and I think you call and play again. Maybe you get some more. We loved having you on Guess Words here on Hey Morton.
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0: Today's hit music is on Z90. Jibba, are you ready for another phone, Jibba?
1: We're about to call Bridget. We're going to tell her that I'm a rep from the dating app she's a member of, and that we saw her profile picture. It just doesn't really look like her, so we'd like her to take out her driver's license or ID and upload that photo instead.
2: Oh.
1: Her profile. It's our phone prank, the phone, Jibba.
3: Hello?
1: Yeah, hi. We're calling for Bridget Parks.
3: This is Bridget.
1: Yeah, hi, Bridget. This is Rick Manicotti. I'm the compliance manager here at the dating app, and I know you're one of our customers. I wanted to contact you about your profile and some government mandated changes that are coming soon because of the government having the new Truth in Social Media Act. Have you heard about this? What they're doing is they're mandating, what they're trying to avoid, fake accounts, things like that in social media, and it extends to dating apps and other online sources where you would have a profile. What they're mandating you do is that you update your profile photo with a driver's license or passport photo that you use for identification currently. Do you have a government-issued ID?
3: Yes, I do.
1: Okay, so what you want to do is take that photo, and that'll become your new profile photo. It's very simple.
3: Oh. I don't have an electronic copy of that, though.
1: No, and that's fine. A lot of people don't. You can just go ahead and use your phone and take a photo of, like, what are you going to use? Your passport, driver's license, ID? What would you use?
3: I don't want to use any. They're not flattering at all.
1: I understand.
3: They're ugly.
1: But you've got to use one of them. I don't know if you know this, but there's going to be a $134 fine every month that you don't update it with that photo. And so that's why we're contacting people personally to make sure you get
3: that
1: done.
3: So are you saying that I'm putting up fake photos?
1: I'm not saying they're fake. I'm just saying the photo you're putting up there may not be a realistic interpretation of what you look like as a person. And so you can imagine, I'm sure you've been on dates from our service where somebody shows up, they don't look anything like their profile photo. Am I right?
3: True, but okay. I don't think that's rude for you to say that.
1: Well, it's not rude. Would you have preferred they put their ID photo up so you get a better, more accurate version of what you're going to get?
3: Yes.
1: Okay, well, then why
3: accurate.
1: Not do that for someone else? Don't you think you owe people some honesty? Truth in advertising,
3: yes,
1: right?
3: I do, but that's really rude because mine is honest. The lighting
1: Please.
3: Is incorrect.
1: Please, I'm looking at your profile right now. I don't think that's what your driver's license photo is going to look
3: oh
1: like.
3: Oh, my gosh. I can't even believe you're saying that. Who is this again? This sounds really fishy.
1: My name is Rick Manicotti. You can look me up. You can look up my LinkedIn, where, by the way, I have my identification photo up there because I tell the truth about myself, okay? I'm not out there presenting some fake version of myself that when I show up, people inside die a little bit because it's not what they thought they were getting.
3: Well, my true picture's up there, too, and people aren't going to be surprised.
1: You know what? You know what? Did you do any editing to that photo when you took it?
3: Some, but just the lighting.
1: Exactly. Exactly. That's, you probably did Photoshop, right?
3: I can't even believe this. This is horrible.
1: Well,
3: I don't even
1: listen,
3: know.
1: If your actual passport or whatever ID you're using is that unattractive, maybe someone deserves to see that before they end up deciding to swipe on.
3: You know what? I don't have to take this from you.
1: Well, you don't have to take it from me. You have to take it from the government because you're going to lose $134 a month. If it's worth it to you, $134 to present a fake version of yourself, well, then I feel sorry for you. I'll just leave it at that.
3: Well, I feel sorry for you because I want to talk to management. I've never heard of anything like this.
1: Well, I am the management, and that's why I'm calling you. That's how I got. How do you think I got your number in the first place?
3: I have no idea, but I don't believe this is real.
1: Well, you know what?
3: I haven't heard anything about
1: it. Oh, really? So you haven't heard the new Jibba law?
3: No, what is a Jibba law?
1: It is when you're being prank called.
3: Oh, my God. What is going on? Why do they want this ugly passport for driver's license?
1: Oh, don't call it ugly. Come on now.
3: Oh, yeah, have you seen the lighting in there? It's horrible.

0: So what are you waiting for? And everybody's got the big question on their mind. Are the Sixers it this season? 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
8: Got some problems that continue. First one's going to be on the 5 northbound. This is a crash to Chula Vista right at E. Also, they're clearing a problem to Carlsbad on the 5 south at La Costa. 56 west at Black Mountain Road. Still have a crash there in the center divider. 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
1: When you have a question, there's nothing we can't answer. Whatever you want to know, just ask for it by name. 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
8: Ask us anything you want. We're happy to answer it in front of everybody here on Hey Morton.
9: Tom asked Hey Morton, if you could bring back one discontinued food or drink item, what would it be?
8: What's yours?
9: It's the Philadelphia strawberry cheesecake bars. Do you guys remember these?
8: Nope.
9: They had the graham cracker bottom, the little cheesecake top, and then they had like the strawberry filling right down the middle, and then it would be the swirl on top, if you will.
10: I do kind of remember those.
9: And it was by the Philadelphia cream cheese brand.
10: Yeah.
9: Oh my God. They were so good. I remember the early 2000s commercials. They would be like a woman like taking a small bite. It's like super like fancy. And they were kind of expensive. Like I remember you'd get, I don't know, four or six in a box for a couple of dollars, you know, and it seemed like that's a lot.
10: Yeah.
9: But man, what I would give to eat one again. I don't know why they discontinued it. It's so good. Come on, bring it back.
8: I bet there's a ton of people right now going, yes, I remember that.
10: Yeah.
8: What about yours, D?
10: Four Locos. No, kidding. I'm totally kidding. There was a soda that I used to drink when I was a kid, and I'll probably think it's the most disgusting thing on earth as an adult. Big Red. It was a red soda with cream soda mixed.
9: Oh.
10: And I feel like a lot of people are doing that now with like the dirty sodas.
9: Okay.
10: It's
9: kind
10: of the same concept, but it was just Big Red. It was just a red bottle. It looked like red cough syrup, basically. It was like Dimetap or NyQuil or something like that.
9: And it was the name brand?
10: Yeah, it was called Big Red, but it was like a red soda, but it was like a red cream soda, basically.
9: That sounds good.
10: Yeah, dude. Probably not in your adult years, but as a kid, it was like delicious.
8: Target sells them online.
10: You're kidding me.
8: Mm-mm. Big Red Soda, you can order a 12-pack from Target or Walmart, and you could just go ahead and get it there.
10: Because I remember for the longest time, they were like, not, maybe they were banned because of the dye, the color dye. Maybe they changed it a little bit. I don't know. But yeah,
9: now that looks like something you shouldn't drink.
10: Yeah, I'm afraid to drink it now as an adult. Like, that's probably going to kill me.
8: I'll tell you, Hostess used to have powdered donuts with raspberry filling.
10: Oh, my God. Yes, dude.
9: Oh.
8: They were so good. Yeah. They would fall apart almost. You really couldn't. They almost felt like they were almost wet. I don't know how to explain it.
10: Kind
8: of. A six-pack of donuts, powdered donuts with a raspberry filling. There wasn't much of it.
10: Right.
8: But it's just enough to be really, really good.
9: Oh, yum.
8: And I don't know what happened to those. But I know what happened to me when I ate them. It was a lot. I do believe they were 250 calories a piece. I remember eating like two of them was like 500 calories.
9: That
8: was
9: a lot.
10: That'll do something to you.
8: Wild. So, but man, Hostess did it right. And of all the things that they decided to keep, I wish those powdered donuts would have been it.
10: Man. Oh.
1: Got a question? DM us at Hey Morton, MORTON on Instagram and ask for it by name. Hey Morton.
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18: Here are 5 pieces of good news regarding the performance of the Mexican economy. First, the minimum wage has risen, and the rate of poverty-level wages is at an all-time low. Second, we are among the countries with the lowest unemployment rates in the world. Third, inflation and the cost of the basic food basket have gone down. Fourth, the peso is one of the strongest currencies in the world. Fifth, it's a record year for foreign direct investment, and there have been no sudden spikes in gasoline prices. With honesty, we deliver results. 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
24: Del Mar, the 5 northbound. This is right after Del Mar Heights crashed there off to the right shoulder. Escondido, the 15 south before the 78, got a wreck there off to the right. Coronado Bridge westbound, right before the midspan here. We got a stalled vehicle in the right lane. When traffic slows you down, pain can make the ride feel even longer. With just one pill, Aleve provides up to 12 hours of pain relief so you can put pain in the rear view. Use as directed. 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
8: Tomorrow on Hey Morton, man, it is going to be a warm day. We've got heat coming in, hot temperatures, so just know that. And a heat advisory, believe it or not, one more time. I think it's going to be a warm Halloween. And November we'll get back into just, you know what, chilly temperatures.
10: Seems like it.
8: Yeah, it was cold this morning coming to work. It was like low 50s.
10: Yeah, dude.
8: It was like, hey, well, look at that. I don't know what that feels like for a minute. So it's kind of nice to turn the heater on in the truck on the way in. It's like, ooh, got my heater on. Oh, but you know what? That lasted a day.
10: Right, yeah, exactly.
8: High winds expected as well. So keep your eyes peeled. It's fire season. And that could mean high fire danger. And, of course, we all want to keep our eyes peeled for that.
10: Yeah.
8: Coming up next in what's trending here on Hey Morton, a woman was left trapped alone in a place where she might have a lawsuit. She might. Ooh. Because you know what? It's the place you least expect to just be left alone overnight and trapped in a building. Ooh. When I have her tell her story, you're going to be like, get out. It's going to make you cringe. Next here on Hey Morton.

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2: 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And subscribe today. Here's what's trending, what you'll be talking about when you get into work. A woman in New Hampshire was maybe, well, you know, she might have a lawsuit. You tell me what you think. She went to urgent care after suffering a severe asthma attack. And she did her intake and they walked her into the room like they do. And they said, hey, a doctor will be right with you, right?
3: Huh? I popped my head out and said, hello, hello. Very shocking. Just like, I can't believe this just happened to me. Because literally when I was thinking in my head, sitting there at 10 past 8, I was like, they would never lock me in. That's crazy talk.
2: She was at urgent care.
4: What?
5: Oh, my God.
2: And they left. 8 o'clock, they closed, and whoa, at 10 dude. After, she's leaning out going, hello.
4: Oh, my God.
3: That only happens in movies or on a show. About 10 past 8, I was like, huh, it's kind of quiet. Not sure what's going on. And then I felt a little funny because you always feel funny popping out of the door when you're in a doctor's office. As soon as I got near the door and pressed the door immediately, and it was so shrill and loud, it startled me. Maybe let them know and remind them that you're in the room if you're there near close.
2: Yeah, you know what? You're just sitting there on that crepe paper waiting for them to walk in.
4: That's crazy.
2: And you just, you know what's funny is you sit there and now you can be on your phone, so it helps a little bit. But before when you didn't have your phone, you used to be staring at the walls, looking at stuff. And then the door would open and you're like, all of a sudden you like stand at attention like you're in the military.
4: Right.
5: You always feel like you got caught doing something.
2: Yeah, right?
5: Hi.
2: No, what?
4: I wouldn't do nothing.
2: They told me to take my pants off. Yeah, it's okay. I'm like, all right, I didn't know. Oh, poor lady. So she might, you know, you're in there for medical treatment. They leave you hanging. That could be a problem for them.
4: Yeah.
2: I'm just saying. Someone asked Claude, the AI, what is the meaning of life? Now, you know what? It's funny. It probably said, I'm going to search many websites and let you know what would be the prime option. Nope. Here's the answer. And this person set up their Claude to have a British female response, which in some level makes it seem more official. I don't know why. Maybe it's the Mary Poppins effect. I don't know. Listen to this.
6: What's the point of life? Everything alive reaches toward light, toward water, toward each other. English has a word for that. Tend. To lean toward, to take care of. Both grow from one Latin root, tendere, to stretch. The point of life, to stretch toward what's worth caring for. A person, a craft, a question, a place, and look after it. The meaning isn't waiting at the end, it's in the reaching. So, what will you tend?
2: Kaiser Permanente.
4: You're right.
2: Sounds like a medical insurance commercial. Sign up today. Interesting, though. Interesting answer. Yeah, it's everyone says that. You know what's funny? All the rich people say that. Everybody says that. And I'm trying to really adopt it in my life. It is not about where you're going. It's about what's happening in the moment.
4: It's where you're at. Yeah.
2: Oh, yeah, it is. And that is hard to do when there's things you want in your life so bad. And you see other people have things you want. And it's not envy. It's you know, you're like, oh, this is the journey. Sometimes the journey's not that fun.
4: Is that what she meant by reaching?
2: Yeah, reaching. Yeah, well, there you go.
7: A woman in China accidentally ate a gold engagement ring that her boyfriend hid for her in a cake. The event already inspired a new Netflix series, Is It Ring?
4: Oh, God.
2: All right, I'm Rick, and now you know what's trending here on Hey Morton.

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1: Okay, what's coming up next in the dirt?
2: Once friends, now haters. Riley Green and Ella Langley have some serious beef between each other. And you're going to hear what Riley said that made Ella very mad. It's next in the Daily Dirt on Z90.

0: country stars Riley Green and Ella Langley have drama. I'm going to share what happened in just a minute. But first, Diddy was rushed out of federal prison in an ambulance after suffering a mysterious head injury. It happened apparently around 1 a.m. on Saturday, and he was conscious and talking, but had this head injury. He was later returned to prison just, they say, a few hours after that hospital visit, but nobody's saying how he injured his head. So, okay.
1: Well, if he's conscious and talking, can't be that bad, right?
0: Yeah. Maybe just an excuse to get out.
2: Or slipped on something.
1: Know. Well, the ambulance comes and gets you. The prison's not like, you know what? You want an ambulance ride? It's not like that. They don't release custody of you to a medical place. Yeah, it's legit.
0: I get it, but I'm thinking if you're Diddy and you're complaining, you definitely don't want that on record. Like, hey, you know, Diddy complained of a head injury and it wasn't taken seriously. Yeah.
2: Do you mean like as far as being mistreated behind
0: bars?
2: That's
0: what I mean. Yeah, yeah, you know, but
1: I don't know. I think if they send an ambulance to get you, there's evidence that you need medical attention. They don't just go, you know what? You need an ambulance ride. Go have some fun.
2: Yeah, because you got to go see it. You got to see the infirmary before they even consider calling.
1: Yeah, and they can do stitches there. So obviously it was beyond stitches.
0: Well, I guess we'll never know, or maybe we will find out later.
2: Who knows? Yeah.
0: Country stars Riley Green and Ella Langley have some drama, which is weird because the two of them worked together. They had a song out. They were friends. But while coaching on The Voice, Riley brought up Ella's success, and he said this.
3: There's a girl that reminded me a lot of y'all. I took her on tour with me. Her name's Ella Langley.
4: Oh, my God.
3: She's doing pretty well.
0: Well, it sounded like he was taking credit for her career. Like, I took her on tour, and now she's doing pretty well. And when Ella was asked about that on an Instagram Live, she fired back with this.
5: Yeah, when that man took credit, no, didn't want that. Pretty typical.
1: What did she say?
5: Yeah, when that man took credit, no, didn't want that. Pretty typical.
0: Yeah, when that man took credit, no, didn't love that, but pretty typical.
1: Did he take her on tour?
0: He did, but it didn't make her career is what she's basically saying. And Ella has since unfollowed Riley on Instagram, so definitely not friends anymore.
1: Wow, that seems very... For someone who has like the number one song in the country to not just go, yeah, it's true. And then I came out with Choosing Texas. I'm doing real good.
2: Like, sounds like ego to me, you know?
1: Yeah, it's weird. It's
0: why
1: weird
0: say
1: thing.
0: That you took her on tour and that's why she's successful? Because that's
1: I didn't
0: untrue.
1: Hear him connect the two. I heard him say, you remind me of a girl I took on tour once. Her name's Ella Langley. She's a huge star right now. She's doing pretty well.
0: Doing pretty well after taking on tour is problem in the sentence.
1: I don't think he's saying, I took her on tour, and because of that, she's doing pretty well.
0: Then why bring it up?
1: Because that's his relation to her.
2: And that's just
0: Or say
2: artists.
0: We did a song together. Right? Yeah, like, I mean,
1: and it's
0: there's
1: doing
0: other
1: pretty
0: things.
1: Well, it looks like you must say the right thing all the time, or else you are a horrible person taking. That's pretty thin. It's one thing if you're like, I don't know. I don't buy that
0: you
1: one.
0: You don't hear a little shade in his comment?
1: I don't know. When I hear it, I'm going to listen again.
3: There's a girl that reminded me a lot of y'all. I took her on tour with me. Her name's Ella Langley.
4: Oh, my God.
3: She's doing pretty well.
1: Yeah, she's doing pretty well.
2: I don't think he belittled her.
1: No.
0: Okay, the way he says there's this girl, like as if the world has never heard of Ella Langley.
2: It just sounds like sarcasm.
1: It's sarcasm, like you would go, you may have heard of this person, Tom Brady plays football.
2: Celebs talk like that all the time.
0: Did not sound sarcastic. Sounded like shade to me, so I could see why she could also hear that.
1: So let me ask you this. Why would he have shade with her? Did she do something?
0: Well, she is surpassing him in every which way, and maybe he's not thrilled about it.
1: He's mad because she's successful, and so he's bringing her down a notch?
0: Could be. I mean, why else say it that way? That's a way to say it.
1: That's a lot to add into a sentence that somebody said. That's a lot of, like, projection.
2: I just feel like in this industry, I feel like a lot of celebrities love a success story that they can attach themselves to because, you know, along the way, she was on my tour.
0: Mm.
2: You know what I mean? It's kind of that thing.
1: Yeah.
2: What it felt like to me, at least.
1: Yeah, maybe he's proud of her, and he's like, I took her on tour with me. She's doing pretty well.
2: Now, if he was like, her little career, then I'd be like, oh,
1: right.
2: Wait a minute.
1: <That's different. laughs> Oh. Maybe it's someone you heard who's coming up. A little different.
2: Little singer.
1: Yeah. There you go.
6: According to a new survey, 3% of Americans said that they have waited in a line for over 8 hours. Well, we're still not opening a second register, said CBS.
0: I'm Medina. I'm Hank Morton, and that's your Daily Dirt.

Hey, shout out to Rodney in Miramar. Followed us on YouTube. If you want to watch our show, it's Hey Morton on YouTube. H-E-Y-M-O-R-T-O-N. You can watch our show there. It's a lot of fun. And Rodney, out in Miramar. Thank you, man.

0: Today's hit music is on Z90. Jibba, are you ready for another phone, Jibba?
1: It's our phone break, the phone, Jibba. I'm going to call Mark. He has this place where you can rent out rooms for birthday parties for kids. Yeah. And tell him, I need to rent a room, and I need stuff that will help level up my kid's birthday party to look like a rock and roll music video. You know, like apple juice for whiskey, stuff like that. Yeah, you do have apple juice, because that's what we need specifically.
2: We do.
1: Okay. Of course, yes. All right. So apple juice, we're going to, and we would probably need, you know what? Do you know how many 4/5 are? Like a fifth of, I'll just tell you, a fifth of Jack Daniels, that would be what, 2 quarts? Do you know?
2: I don't know, but I just want to remind you, we don't have a liquor license here at Building Studio. So you're not allowed to bring any.
1: No. Let me explain what's going on. I'm doing a rock and roll birthday for my 8-year-old, Jake.
2: Yeah.
1: And so what I want to do is throw like a rock and roll birthday party. So we're going to bring some empty bottles of Jack Daniels.
3: Oh, no.
1: Juice in it. It's coming up next. You get ready for this. It's our phone prank, the phone, Jibba, here on Hey Morton.

0: Today's hit music is on Z90. Jibba, are you ready for another phone, Jibba?
1: We're about to call Mark. He rents out rooms for like a birthday party place.
2: Okay.
1: And I'm going to suggest a birthday party for my 8-year-old Jake that is so extreme. It's a rock and roll birthday party.
3: Cool.
1: Wait till he hears the cool stuff I'm going to do for my son, Jake. He will not like it. It's our phone prank. The phone, Jibba.
4: Trampolines, this is Mark. How can I help you?
1: Hey, Mark. Yeah, I'm a quick question. My name is Rick. Do you guys rent like private rooms for birthday parties there?
4: Yes, we do.
1: Okay, do you have, on the third week, on the third Wednesday of this month, do you guys have an opening? We want to do a birthday party about 3 in the afternoon.
4: I would have to check. Let me look at this really quick and see. One second. Yeah, it looks like we have an opening.
1: Okay, perfect. Do you rent the room, or what comes with the room?
4: Yes, we require you actually to purchase food here. We do offer, snacks, pizza, soft drinks.
1: Okay.
4: Desserts, and you are welcome to bring your own cake if you wish.
1: Okay, and you guys have all beverages then?
4: We have everything except for alcohol.
1: Okay, right, exactly. Well, that's actually interesting you said that. You do have apple juice, because that's what we need specifically.
4: We do.
1: Okay.
4: Of course, yes.
1: All right. So apple juice, we would probably need, you know what? Do you know how many 4/5 are? Like a fifth of, I'll just tell you, a fifth of Jack Daniels, that would be what, 2 quarts? Do you know?
4: I don't know, but I just want to remind you, we don't have a liquor license here at the building, so you're not allowed to bring any.
1: No. Let me explain what's going on. I'm doing a rock and roll birthday for my 8-year-old Jake.
4: Yeah.
1: And so what I want to do is throw like a rock and roll birthday party. So we're going to bring some empty bottles of Jack Daniels. They're washed out. There's no alcohol in them. And we're going to put apple juice in there. And what we're doing is we're shooting like a little music video for all the kids, too. So they can have like a cool music video that they're in for like rock and roll.
4: Let me see if I get this straight. You want to bring in empty Jack Daniel bottles, and you want me to fill it up with apple juice?
1: We'll have you guys put the apple juice in there. So we're going to need that. We're also going to need a changing area for some of the models for the video, because we're having some girls that are coming in to be like, you know, like in a rock video, you would see models.
4: This is an establishment for kids. What are you?
1: No, I understand.
4: About?
1: Listen, it's going to be bikinis. It's not going to be like any nudity or anything like that. And then the other thing we need is a small table to set up for the tattoo artist to set up.
3: Oh my
1: and
3: god!
1: It's
4: tattoo
1: not.
4: Artist. Are you kidding me?
1: It's not a real tattoo artist. The guys, he took the needle out of his gun, so the kids are going to get like little fake tattoos. It's like rock and roll. So we would do that.
4: Is this for real? Are you being serious about this?
1: Yeah, it's for my son Jake. Is there a problem with this? Or
4: yeah, there is. I think so. I mean, come on. Your kid, how old's your kid again?
1: My kid is going to be 8 years old.
4: I'm not trying to be judgmental,
1: mm-hmm.
4: but I wouldn't. This is actually a family environment. I don't want to alienate the other families that could be here attending that day.
1: Well, I mean, quite honestly, that's interesting you'd say that, because you have no problem putting a kid on a high wire scared out of his mind to be a circus monkey. But if he wants to have a cool birthday party where he's got some models and he's getting a fake tattoo and drinking apple juice, well, then that's too much. That's crazy.
4: Hey, wait, what kind of a parent decides
1: what kind of a person lets kids roll around in a pit full of foam and barf and sweat that's full of germs?
4: Hey, first of all, our business is very, very clean. I don't know where you may have gotten the impression.
1: Come on. You're telling me those kids haven't thrown up in that ball pit? I will bet you getting a fake tattoo is a lot more cleanly than rolling your face in a pit full of sweat. Okay, well then what is your problem with a kid getting a fake tattoo? It's fun.
4: Obviously, this doesn't sound like a good fit for us, so why don't you go ahead and take your business somewhere?
1: Well, you know what? Maybe I will. How about this? How about you're in the middle of a prank call right now, and this isn't even real?
4: Are you serious?
1: Yeah, man, it's the phone, Jim.
4: Oh my god. Yeah, we listen to you guys every morning when we're setting up here, and I swore you're never gonna get me. You did.
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11: 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Turn up the bass.
12: Escondido, crash on the 15 southbound before the 78. That's going to be off to the right shoulder. Heavy from Gopher Canyon. Stall clearing out through Kensington on the 15 northbound at Adams. 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
1: I get into the holidays, but I do it in like a dad way. 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

0: is A. Morton, and here's Adina with 60 Seconds of Dirt.
1: Justin Timberlake and his wife have decided to go and finally do a business venture together. So typically, a celebrity does what? Alcohol, a perfume.
2: Yeah.
1: Like
3: those are kind of played out now, right?
1: Yeah,
3: right,
1: a little bit.
3: Yeah.
1: So they decided, you know, we're going to be healthy. So they're coming out with a soda, but not just like a regular soda. Not
3: those
1: even like
3: diarrhea sodas.
1: Yeah. Not even the sugar-free sodas. They're coming out with a protein soda.
3: Okay, putting protein in everything is the thing.
2: Okay, yeah.
3: Yeah, wow. Protein's everywhere, so.
1: It just sounds thick.
3: It does. Does not sound good. I agree.
2: It's a smoothie soda? A smoda?
3: A smoda. Gross. Yeah, she should promote it, not him.
1: Yeah. Well, he definitely can't do alcohol.
3: Proteini.
2: Oh, my gosh, yeah.
3: Have a proteini in a can.
2: A proteini?
3: Oh. No, thanks. I'm good. It's a barf. Can't wait to see what it is. There's old Jamie Lee Curtis over there eating her yogurt like, this one makes you go. Oh, not you.
2: Oh, my God,
3: yeah.
2: Man.
1: Tune in on Hey Morton. I'll have fresh dirt every hour. I'm Medina, and that's your 60 Seconds of Dirt on C90.
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20: 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Chamber of Deputies, 66th Legislature, Sovereignty and Social Justice.
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0: Bubba, we still going to pumpkin patches in 2026?
1: Have you tried peeing into the pumpkin patch lately? Because I'm going to tell you right now, it's so expensive. It's like $50. And then you try and take your family with you for family photos. I'm not paying $200 for a picture with a pumpkin.
0: That's insanity. What are you paying for? Who's paying?
1: No, you're paying for parking. You're paying to walk through their gate. You're paying to get into the field where the pumpkins are. You're paying for water. You're paying for everything. You're paying $500 for a picture with a pumpkin if you take your family with you.
0: Oh, my God. I can feel my cortisol levels spiking. It's Z90.

0: So after the last person, I don't know if I want to ask this anymore, but we still going to the pumpkin patch in 2026?
1: The pumpkin patch is a thing. I do it traditionally every year with my kids, and I don't mind spending money.
0: How much money are we talking here? The last person said like $200 for a family, which is madness.
1: $40, $50.
0: Bubba, even that is a lot of money to take some photos with some pumpkins. Wasn't it free not too long ago?
1: Yes, yes.
0: I guess it's for the memories. And social media is Z90.

0: back.
1: Scripps Ranch. You know what I haven't had in Scripps Ranch in a long time? Gaikaku. Oh, I love me some Gaikaku in Scripps Ranch. If you know, you know. Especially the all-you-can-eat.

0: is Hey Morton, and here's Adina with 60 Seconds of Dirt.
1: Justin Timberlake and his wife have decided to go and finally do a business venture together. So typically, a celebrity does what? Alcohol, a perfume.
2: Yeah.
1: Like,
3: those are kind of played out now, right?
1: Yeah,
3: right,
1: a little bit.
3: Yeah.
1: So they decided, you know, we're going to be healthy. So they're coming out with a soda, but not just like a regular soda. Not
3: those
1: even like
3: diarrhea sodas.
1: Not even the sugar-free sodas. They're coming out with a protein soda.
3: Okay, putting protein in everything is the thing.
2: Okay, yeah.
3: Yeah, protein's everywhere. So
1: it just sounds thick.
3: It does. Does not sound good. I agree.
2: It's a smoothie soda. A smoda?
3: A smoda. Gross. Yeah, she should promote it, not him.
1: Oh, yeah. Well, he definitely can't do alcohol.
3: Proteini.
2: Oh, my gosh, yeah.
3: Have a proteini in a can.
2: A proteini?
3: Oh, yuck. No, thanks. I'm good. It's a barf. Can't wait to see what it is. There's old Jamie Lee Curtis over there eating her yogurt like, this one makes you go. Oh, not you.
2: Oh, my God,
3: yeah.
2: Man.
1: Tune in on Hey Morton. I'll have fresh dirt every hour. I'm Medina, and that's your 60 Seconds of Dirt on C90.
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1: 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What do you mean, a few things? 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Electoral justice protects rights, provides democratic certainty, and establishes rules for public competition. 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Electoral Court of the Federal Judiciary Power. 30 years of accessible justice.
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say. Shout out to Daniel. He received 3 job rejections today, and he's like, am I not my grandma's special boy to these people? Daniel, let me just say, the job market might not think you're special, but I do. I do, Daniel. And I appreciate you for tuning into the home of Hey Morton and today's hit music all day, Z90. 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

Bonita. I've never been to the Bonita golf course before. I've driven by it a bunch of times, but I've never played golf in the Bonita golf course. Why did you need to know that? I don't know. But now you know that about me and Bonita right here on Z90.

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1: Hey D-Rock, I'm going to put you on the spot. We'll do a fun little test. Here we go. Here's your question. Answer quickly. Then I'll give you the results of your test. Okay. It's one question. Give me the name of a woman.
2: Anna.
1: Ooh, D-Rock passed. He must know this one. D-Rock heard about this already.
2: No. What is this?
1: It's the one woman challenge.
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1: I did not say Vanessa. I said Michelle.
2: Really?
3: Who's Michelle?
1: I don't even know one. I don't have a Michelle in my immediate circle or extended circle. I have none.
3: I'm like immediately mad at you.
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There's a level of bliss just slicing into an avocado. That's perfect. Perfect. I'll be honest, it's rare. It doesn't happen often. But when it does, it's magical. Anyone over 30 knows what I'm talking about. Gen Z, don't worry. One day, you're going to feel that way too. And it's going to be beautiful. It's Z90.

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2: Justin Timberlake and his wife have decided to go and finally do a business venture together. So typically, a celebrity does what? Alcohol, a perfume.
3: Yeah.
2: Like,
4: those are kind of played out now, right?
2: Yeah,
4: right,
2: a little bit.
4: Yeah.
2: So they decided, you know, we're going to be healthy. So they're coming out with a soda, but not just like a regular soda. Not
4: those
2: even like
4: diarrhea sodas.
2: Not even the sugar-free sodas. They're coming out with a protein soda.
4: Okay, putting protein in everything is the thing.
3: Okay, yeah.
4: Yeah, wow. Protein's everywhere. So
2: that just sounds thick.
4: It does. Does not sound good. I agree.
3: It's a smoothie soda. A smoda?
4: A smoda. Gross. Yeah, she should promote it, not him.
2: Yeah. Well, he definitely can't do alcohol.
4: Proteini.
3: Oh, my gosh, yeah.
4: Have a proteini in a can.
3: A proteini?
4: Oh. No, thanks. I'm good. It's a barf. Can't wait to see what it is. There's old Jamie Lee Curtis over there eating her yogurt like, this one makes you go. Oh, not you.
3: Oh, my God,
4: yeah.
3: Man.
2: Tune in on Hey Morton. I'll have fresh dirt every hour. I'm Medina, and that's your 60 Seconds of Dirt on C90.
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Costco just dropped a new vanilla apple pie sundae inside their food court. It looks absolutely delish. But you know what chaps my hemorrhoids? If Costco can do that, you already know where I'm going with this. Why can they not bring back the combo pizza? Come on now. It's Z90.

0: It's Z90. My name is Pandar, and I feel like it's been a minute since we've not done some weird BS on the radio. So, Daddy, give me that yeredi baba.
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0: Wow, that was really, really, really, really good. 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
0: Now, I want you to do it while I clap my hands. 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
0: Brilliant. Absolutely brilliant.
1: Thank you.
0: If you're wondering what's happening right now, I don't know either. 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

0: I never got a chance to go to the Sioux Plantation in Encinitas. I drove by it a whole bunch of times back in the day when it existed, but I never went to the Sioux Plantation in Encinitas, and sometimes it does haunt me. It's Z90.
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2: Problem is, when you come over that little summit, you're going to come down to the 10 freeway. There's also train tracks. And I caught the train, too.
3: And you're thinking to yourself, you're looking at the train like, dude, this is the world's entire supply chain on this train. Because this
2: really
3: is the forever train.
2: Those trains go 6 miles an hour and have 600 cars. Yeah. So you do the math.
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0: Am I the only one who wishes you can order a chocolate chip cookie medium rare?
1: Diabetes.
0: Honestly, they should always be medium rare. I sometimes think people who enjoy well-done cookies also don't like putting lotion on their skin. That's all I'm going to say about that. It's Z90. A club.

0: Yo, man.
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1: Yo, what do you want, man?
0: My girl just caught me.
1: You made her catch you?
0: I don't know how I let this happen.
1: But who?
0: The girl next door, you know?
1: Man.
0: I don't know what to do.
1: Say what?

0: This is Hey Morton, and here's Adina with 60 Seconds of Dirt.
1: Justin Timberlake and his wife have decided to go and finally do a business venture together. So typically, a celebrity does what? Alcohol, a perfume.
2: Yeah.
3: Those are kind of played out now, right?
1: Yeah, a little bit.
3: Yeah.
1: So they decided, you know, we're going to be healthy. So they're coming out with a soda, but not just like a regular soda. Not even like diarrhea sodas. Not even the sugar-free sodas. They're coming out with a protein soda.
3: Okay, putting protein in everything is the thing.
2: Okay, yeah.
3: Yeah, wow. Protein's everywhere. So
1: that just sounds thick.
3: It does. Does not sound good. I agree.
2: It's a smoothie soda. A smoda?
3: A smoda. Gross. Yeah, she should promote it, not him.
1: Well, he definitely can't do alcohol.
3: Proteiny.
2: Oh, my gosh, yeah.
3: Have a proteiny in a can.
2: A proteiny?
3: Oh, yuck. No, thanks. I'm good. It's a barf. Can't wait to see what it is. There's old Jamie Lee Curtis over there eating her yogurt like, this one makes you go. Oh, not you.
2: Oh, my God,
3: yeah.
2: Man.
1: Tune in on Hey Morton. 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I'm Medina, and that's your 60 Seconds of Dirt on C90.
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26: Jorge Menez, National Coordinator of Citizen Movement, speaks.
27: I'm Menez, Jorge Menez, and I believe in Mexico. That is why I travel across Mexico from north to south, from the Gulf of Mexico to the Sea of Cortez. I believe in the young Mexico, in the wise Mexico, in the Mexico that has memory and the Mexico that looks towards the future. That is why I walk the streets, the plazas, the markets, and the universities of Mexico. Because with you, a new Mexico is possible. It's time to believe. Citizen Movement.
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1: You enjoying this weather? Is it nice? 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Well, probably it's not going to be like that. All right? Savor this somewhat bearable weather. Savor, because I believe Friday it gets super hot again. And we go back to suffering. So, yeah. That's all I have to say. 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I wish I had better news.

0: 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All right, Old Town might be a tourist trap to some, but I don't think of it like that. Old Town's got a lot of cool things to do, all right? It's really nice. I just recommend not eating in Old Town. There are better places, but definitely grab margaritas in Old Town. 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
25: We're about to call Mark. He rents out rooms for like a birthday party place.
26: All okay. Right.
25: And I'm going to suggest a birthday party for my 8-year-old Jake that is so extreme. It's a rock and roll birthday party.
26: Cool.
25: Wait till he hears the cool stuff I'm going to do for my son, Jake. He will not like it. It's our phone prank, the Phone Jibba.
27: This is Mark. How can I help you?
25: Hey, Mark. Yeah, I'm a quick question. My name is Rick. Do you guys rent like private rooms for birthday parties there?
27: Yes, we do.
25: Okay, do you have, on the third week, on the third Wednesday of this month, do you guys have an opening? We want to do a birthday party about 3 in the afternoon.
27: I would have to check. Let me look at this really quick and see. One second. Yeah, it looks like we have an opening.
25: Okay, perfect. Do you rent the room, or what comes with the room?
27: Yes, we require you actually to purchase food here. We do offer, snacks, pizza, soft drinks.
25: Okay.
27: Desserts, and you are welcome to bring your own cake if you wish.
25: Okay, and you guys have all beverages then?
27: We have everything except for alcohol.
25: Okay, right, exactly. Well, that's actually interesting you said that. You do have apple juice because that's what we need specifically.
27: We do.
25: Okay.
27: Yes, of course, yes.
25: All right. So apple juice, we're gonna, and we would probably need. You know what? Do you know how many 4/5 are? Like a fifth of, I'll just tell you, a fifth of Jack Daniels, that would be what, 2 quarts? Do you know?
27: I don't know, but I just want to remind you, we don't have a liquor license here at the building, so you're not allowed to bring any.
25: No. Let me explain what's going on. I'm doing a rock and roll birthday for my 8-year-old Jake.
27: Yeah.
25: And so what I want to do is throw like a rock and roll birthday party. So we're going to bring some empty bottles of Jack Daniels. They're washed out. There's no alcohol in them, and we're going to put apple juice in there. And what we're doing is we're shooting like a little music video for all the kids too, so they can have like a cool music video that they're in for like rock and roll.
27: But no, there's no. Let me see if I get this straight. You want to bring in empty Jack Daniels bottles, and you want me to fill it up with apple juice?
25: We'll have you guys put the apple juice in there. So we're going to need that. We're also going to need a changing area for some of the models for the video, because we're having some girls that are coming in to be like, you know, like in a rock video, you would see models.
27: This is an establishment for kids. What are you talking
25: No, I understand.
27: About?
25: That, listen, it's going to be bikinis. It's not like it's not going to be like any nudity or anything like that. And then the other thing we need is a small table to set up for the tattoo artist to set up.
26: Oh my God.
25: It's
27: tattoo
25: not,
27: artist. Are you kidding me?
25: It's not a real tattoo artist. The guy's, he took the needle out of his gun, so the kids are going to get like little fake tattoos. It's like rock and roll. So we would do that.
27: Is this for real? Are you being serious about this?
25: Yeah, it's for my son, Jake. Is there a problem with this? Or?
27: Yeah, there is. I think so. I mean, come on. Your kid, how old's your kid again?
25: My kid is going to be 8 years old.
27: I'm not trying to be judgmental, mm-hmm. but I wouldn't. This is actually a family environment. I don't want to alienate the other families that could be here attending that day.
25: Well, I mean, quite honestly, that's interesting you'd say that, because you have no problem putting a kid on a high wire scared out of his mind to be a circus monkey. But if he wants to have a cool birthday party where he's got some models and he's getting a fake tattoo and drinking apple juice, well, then that's too much. That's crazy.
27: Hey, wait, what kind of a parent decides to raise a kid?
25: Okay, what kind of a person? Let's kids roll around in a pit full of foam and barf and sweat that's full of germs.
27: Hey, first of all, our business is very, very clean. I don't know where you may have gotten the impression.
25: Come on. You're telling me those kids haven't thrown up in that ball pit? I would bet you getting a fake tattoo is a lot more cleanly than rolling your face in a pit full of sweat. Okay, well, then what is your problem with a kid getting a fake tattoo? It's fun.
27: Obviously, this doesn't sound like a good fit for us, so why don't you go ahead and take your business somewhere?
25: Well, you know what? Maybe I will. How about this? How about you're in the middle of a prank call right now, and this isn't even real?
27: Are you serious?
25: Yeah, man, it's the phone, Jim.
27: Oh, my God. Yeah, we listen to you guys every morning when we're setting up here, and I swore you're never going to get me. You did.
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0: 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My name is Pandar. And here's more things we've apparently been doing wrong all our lives.
1: Garbage bags are inside out. You're supposed to put them on and then push the bag down. Honestly, I don't know if I've been putting on a garbage bag right or wrong. I haven't paid much attention. I don't think any of us have.

0: Z90, my name is Pandar, and here's more things we've apparently been doing wrong all our lives.
1: You're supposed to crack eggs on a flat surface, not an edge of a bowl, because it makes fewer shell pieces. See, I didn't know that. I didn't even know there was a right or wrong way to crack eggs.

It's Z90. My name is Pandor. And here's more things we've apparently been doing wrong all our lives. You don't lather shampoo in your hands before putting it on your scalp. You want it to lather on your scalp, as that indicates how clean or dirty it is. Less lather means your scalp is more oily and the shampoo is doing the work to clean it. Lots of lather on your scalp means it's clean. Bubba, I didn't know that. I just learned that right now, right here on the home of Hey Morton and today's hit music all day and night, technically Z90. It's okay if you learned that too. This is why we do this.

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1: Traffic. 5 crash at Nobel. They have the left 3 lanes blocked. A 3-car injury crash. It stopped from the split. More slowing 163 into National City. East 8 a bit heavy through Mission Valley. Clear to crash at the 15. And in the El Cajon Valley, clear to crash near the 67. South 5 just as tough now from the split. It's off and on to National City with a full span back up east side of the Coronado Bridge. And North 15 via Rancho, a stalled car just clearing out of the right lane. It's heavy from the 56. 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I'm Tori Peck. That's traffic on Z90. 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

University Heights. I hear there is a beautiful Sprouts in University Heights, even though I've never seen a Sprouts in University Heights. But that's what I'm going to choose to believe. The Sprouts in University Heights is absolutely lovely.

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2: South 805, no bell crash has been cleared out of lanes. It's still very heavy off the split, just about solid to National City. And unfortunately, South 5 is not a whole lot of help. Bullsbound backup east side of the Coronado Bridge. East 8 heavy through Mission Valley and the El Cajon Valley, in part from a couple of earlier crashes. North 15, a little heavier, Miramar into Mira Mesa. A long stretch as well from the 56 to Via Rancho from an earlier crash there. 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
5: We're about to call Bridget. We're going to tell her that I'm a rep from the dating app she's a member of and that we saw her profile picture. It just doesn't really look like her. So we'd like her to take out her driver's license or ID and upload that photo instead.
6: Oh.
5: Her profile. It's our phone prank, the phone, Jibba.
7: Hello.
5: Yeah, hi. We're calling for Bridget Parks.
7: This is Bridget.
5: Yeah, hi, Bridget. This is Rick Manicotti. I'm the compliance manager here at the dating app, and I know you're one of our customers. I wanted to contact you about your profile and some government mandated changes that are coming soon because of the government having the new Truth in Social Media Act. Have you heard about this? What they're doing is they're mandating, what they're trying to avoid fake accounts, things like that in social media, and it extends to dating apps and other online sources where you would have a profile. What they're mandating you do is that you update your profile photo with a driver's license or passport photo that you use for identification currently. Do you have like a government-issued ID?
7: Yes, I do.
5: Okay, so what you want to do is take that photo, and that'll become your new profile photo. It's very simple.
7: I don't have an electronic copy of that, though.
5: No, and that's fine. A lot of people don't. You can just go ahead and use your phone and take a photo of, like, what are you going to use? Your passport, driver's license, ID? What would you use?
7: I don't want to use any. They're not flattering at all.
5: I understand.
7: They're ugly.
5: But you've got to use one of them. I don't know if you know this, but there's going to be a $134 fine every month that you don't update it with that photo. And so that's why we're contacting people personally to make sure you get that
7: done. So are you saying that I'm putting up fake photos?
5: No, I'm not saying they're fake. I'm just saying the photo you're putting up there may not be a realistic interpretation of what you look like as a person. And so you can imagine, I'm sure you've been on dates from our service where where somebody shows up, they don't look anything like their profile photo. Am I right?
7: True, but okay. I don't think that's rude for you to say that.
5: Well, it's not rude. Would you have preferred they put their ID photo up so you get a better, more accurate version of what you're going to get?
7: Yes.
5: Okay, well, then why
7: accurate.
5: Not do that for someone else? Don't you think you owe people some honesty? Truth in advertising,
7: yes,
5: right?
7: I do, but that's really rude because mine is honest. The lighting
5: Please.
7: Is incorrect.
5: Please, I'm looking at your profile right now. I don't think that's what your driver's license photo is going to look like.
7: Oh, my gosh. I can't even believe you're saying that. Who is this again? This sounds really fishy.
5: My name is Rick Manicotti. You can look me up. You can look up my LinkedIn, where, by the way, I have my identification photo up there because I tell the truth about myself, okay? I'm not out there presenting some fake version of myself that when I show up, people inside die a little bit because it's not what they thought they were getting.
7: Well, my true picture is up there, too, and people aren't going to be surprised.
5: You know what? You know what? Did you do any editing to that photo when you took it?
7: Some, but just the lighting.
5: Exactly. That's you probably did Photoshop, right?
7: I can't even believe this. This is horrible.
5: Well,
7: I don't even
5: know.
7: Who am I talking to?
5: If your actual passport or whatever ID you're using is that unattractive, maybe someone deserves to see that before they end up deciding to swipe on.
7: You know what? I don't have to take this from you.
5: Well, you don't have to take it from me. You have to take it from the government because you're going to lose $134 a month. If it's worth it to you, $134 to present a fake version of yourself, well, then I feel sorry for you. I'll just leave it at that.
7: Well, I feel sorry for you because I want to talk to management. I've never heard of anything like this.
5: Well, I am the management, and that's why I'm calling you. That's how I got... How do you think I got your number in the first place?
7: I have no idea, but I don't believe this is real.
5: Well, you know what?
7: I haven't heard anything about it.
5: Oh, really? So you haven't heard the new Jibba law?
7: No, what is a Jibba law?
5: It is when you're being prank called.
7: Oh my god. What is going on? Why do they want this ugly passport for driver's license?
5: Don't call it ugly. Come on now.
7: Yeah, have you seen the the lighting in there is horrible.
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